that song so much. Disclosure and Sam Smith, Latch on Star 94. One more variety from the 90s to now. Somber Now with Back to Friends. Just invited to Taylor Swift's wedding, apparently.

0: Laura Kane, and did you know, not only is this Father's Day, but this is your summer to remember on Star 94.1, and we are sending you to an exclusive advanced screening of Minions and Monsters June 29th at Edwards Mira Mesa. 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
2: San Diego weather tonight, increasing clouds, overnight low around 62. Northwest wind about 5 to 10 miles an hour is going to stick around. Currently at the San Diego International Airport, clear, 72 degrees.
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94 Win, and I'm Laura Kane. There is a beach hazard statement that is going on until 11 o'clock tonight. Some very big rip currents and big waves.

0: Hey, I'm Laura Kane, and this is Star 94.1, and it's the first day of summer. And if you're already looking ahead to next week, we have plenty going on. San Diego County Fair keeps rolling on with concerts and awesome fair food and all your Midway favorites. 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So keep it right here on Star 94.1. 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
3: Kaiser Permanente and Star 94.1 are teaming up to recognize local San Diego heroes. Melissa McKeehan wrote in about Abel Olmsted. She says Abel has worked very hard to serve his family and his country. He's approaching retirement from the military. His family has sacrificed so much through the years of his service. They have uprooted and started over numerous times, and finances still continue to be a struggle for them. And despite what they're going through, Abel and his family could certainly use some good news and a blessing thrown in their direction. 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
9: Last year, I had back pain radiating down my right leg. 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

What an absolute picture-perfect day for Father's Day here in San Diego. Sunshine, 74 degrees. 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

0: Hey, you, it's Jay Michaels on Star 94.1. Happy Father's Day. Sure hope you got out and did some fun stuff today. I know the Dominguez family checked in from East Lake. They are barbecuing on the grill as I speak. Thanks so much for checking in. I have your song on the way. Also, stick around because this hour I have tickets for you, movie passes for Minions and Monsters. Minions and Monsters. Coming out on July 1st, we have the advanced screening on June 29th. Your chance to win these tickets is going to happen in about 20 minutes on Star.
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2: In your overnight weather, lows of 63 degrees and clear for tomorrow, highs of 70 and sunny. Right now, it's a mostly cloudy 68.
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All eyes were on San Diego this weekend because of the NASCAR Cup Series on Coronado Island. The first time a race series has been ran through a live military base. So a lot of folks watching here in San Diego. Here's Justin, Star 94.1.

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Sorry, get ready. I do.

0: More variety for the 90s to now. It's Star 94.1. I'm Jay Michaels. What a gorgeous Father's Day here in San Diego. I was out earlier this morning doing my walk at La Jolla Cove. I was surprised at how many people were up early this morning. It was so cool to see that. And long lines at all the restaurants. So that's cool. Taking Dad out for breakfast. That's a good thing. Right now, though, I have passes for you for Minions and Monsters. We're doing an advanced screening for this movie on June 29th at Edward Samir Mesa. The movie comes out on July 1st. If you'd like to go, then talk back now. Like I said, there's a talk back feature that you really should be familiar with by now. All right, little microphone, little red mic, tap on it. Give me your name, your neighborhood, plus drop the word summer in your sentence. After all, this is a summer to remember with Star 94.1. The tickets are yours.
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All right, on the way next, I'll let you know how you can win tickets for Neo and Akon. 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

0: Jesse and Tati are back tomorrow morning. They have tickets for you for Neo and Akon. 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Also, Delana, 2:20 and 4:20 tomorrow afternoon. 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Neo and Akon, they will be here August 18th at the North Island Credit Union Amphitheater. It's all part of Star 94.1 Summer to Remember. 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
2: Your overnight weather, lows of 63 degrees and clear for tomorrow, highs of 70 and sunny. Right now, it's a mostly sunny 67.
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0: Happy Father's Day from Star 94.1. I'm Jay Michaels. Let me say Happy Father's Day to Allie Dill over in La Mesa, who's a wonderful father to quite a few kids, including my daughter-in-law, Alicia Dill. So I know they're listening right now. And Alicia, I know she wants to take her kids, my grands, to go see Minions and Monsters. We have your movie passes right now, but I need you to talk back to me by giving me your name, your neighborhood, plus drop the word summer in a sentence. 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That movie opens up in theaters on July 1st. However, we're doing an advanced screening on June 29th over in Mira Mesa at the Edwards Theater. So if you talk back now, you're going to join us for Minions and Monsters with Star 94.1.
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It's true, dads don't always get the credit they deserve, so please check in and wish your dad a happy Father's Day. The kids for Larry Alvarez over in El Cajon, they checked in to wish him a very happy Father's Day from Star 94.1.

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0: I sure hope you're having a great weekend. Happy Father's Day. I'm Jay Michaels. Birthdays have always been very special to me. And America is turning 250 years old on July 4th. That's a big deal. 250 years old. Now, I don't want to age myself, but I remember when I was young and we turned 200 years old, the bicentennial. And that was like a big deal, but I was young. But I remember it being a big deal. For some odd reason, 250 doesn't get the same hype to me that it did back then. However, we're going to hype you up by giving you some money. How about that? Your share of $250,000. So you can win $2,500 tomorrow morning by listening for the keyword. Jess and Tati is going to have it tomorrow morning, 8 a.m. Your chance, $2,500. 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
15: 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Melissa McKeehan wrote in about Abel Olmsted. 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

0: 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We have your movie passes for Minions and Monsters. 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

Star 94.1, it's Jay Michaels. Happy Father's Day. Tony Kennedy's over in Spring Valley. Your kids just checked in to wish you a happy Father's Day. Also, Cliff Stewart over in Carmel Ranch. Happy Father's Day to you, too.

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0: More variety for the 90s to now. It's Star 94. Beautiful sunny night here in San Diego. Happy Father's Day. I'm Jay Michaels. Hope you're having a great Father's Day. I was telling Frankie V earlier, who's on our sister station, Channel 93. He's a first-time dad, about being a dad just means being present. Being present, being encouraging. Don't beat your kids up too bad, all right? I mean, they're going to make mistakes. God knows I made so many mistakes, but my dad just kept encouraging me. I missed him so much. He just kept believing in me, even when I didn't believe in myself. So my advice is just to be present and keep encouraging. Kids are going to make their mistakes. I mean, that's just life, right? But just stay present in their lives. All right. And if you want to be present by taking the kids, maybe your grandkids even, to see Minions and Monsters, that movie's coming out on July 1st. We have the advanced screening on June 29th at Edwards and Mira Mesa. I got passes for you right now. Just talk back. 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
9: 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Melissa McKeehan wrote in about Abel Olmsted. She says Abel has worked very hard to serve his family and his country. 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
1: 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It's Star 94.1. I'm Jay Michaels. Happy Father's Day to Oscar Mandaka. Over to Larissa. That is from your wife, Beatrice, and your three kids. Happy Father's Day to you, my man. All right, make plans right now. September 18th and 19th, we go to Vegas. It's our 2026 iHeartRadio Music Fest. 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That's why you can't wait. 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You'll get a chance to see Benson Boone, Cardi B, Goo Goo Dolls, BTS. Yes, BTS. One stage, two nights. Also, Major Lazer, Muse, Snoop Dogg, Lanny Wilson, Kenny Chesney, Weezer. 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

me. Star 94.1, I'm Jay Michaels. What a fun weekend. NASCAR Cup Series on Coronado Island this weekend. Also, Padres back at Petco Park tomorrow night with the Atlanta Braves. Here's Olivia Rodrigo, Drop Dead.

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3: Hey, and welcome to the podcast. 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
4: 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Boy, Lydia had a good title on this one.
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4: 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Lydia titled what she sent us, Bend It Like Gumby.
3: That's right.
4: I think it's good.
3: It is good. Yeah, Olivia always comes up with the best titles.
4: Yeah, and now we know that she listens to some of these because she heard you take a dig at her.
3: About explaining what a socket and an electrical plug does?
4: Yeah.
3: Yeah, she's a good sport, though. Let's see, what else, Chuck? I guess you already spoiled what this episode's about. It's about contortionism, which I guess we were going to have to get into eventually.
4: Yeah. I mean, obviously, we're talking about bending your body
3: right
4: in ways
3: like Gumby.
4: That are, yeah, like Gumby, bending your bodies in ways that are extraordinary. And as we have learned, it's something that maybe you're kind of born with and definitely something you can work toward and maybe a bit of both.
3: Yeah. I always assumed it was just a born thing and that like one out of every 15 million people were born as a contortionist, essentially. And I figured, yes, of course, they have to train and everything. And you know, choreograph. There's a lot of types of contortionism that are essentially contortionist ballets, especially like the ones you see at Cirque du Soleil. Which, if you say that funny, it's a hilarious thing to say.
4: It's
3: a good joke.
4: Yeah.
3: I guess I just didn't realize that it is something you can, like you or I could go train to be a contortionist. We would fail utterly, but we could at least go train in our 50s. And still do a lot better than we can right now because it is something you can adapt your body to.
4: Yeah, for sure. And it's also something that's been around a long, long time, right?
3: Yeah, it has. One more thing. It will help you a lot while we're going through some of this stuff to just, if you can, look it up, watch videos. But even like just photos sometimes can kind of get the point across. It's just one of those things while we were studying this, I was like, this is going to kind of be tough to describe in some cases, but we'll do our best.
4: Yeah, well, I don't think it's going to be that hard to follow. People know what we're talking about.
3: Okay, so we are talking about contortionism, and you did say that it is very, very old. The oldest thing we've found that is pretty much a certainty that they're depicting a contortionist was an image that was found in Syria, an old, old Polaroid from 2300 BCE. And there's some contortionists and they're holding swords. And the best that historians can come up with is that it's possible that, so there's some Hittite writings that describe a performance where contortionists basically jump through hoops of swords as basically a performance, essentially. They basically say, can you do this? No, you can't.
4: Yeah. And, you know, that followed, of course, we have to talk about all the usual suspects, of course. China will come in. Don't worry. But ancient Egypt, they found pottery fragments that date to 1200 BCE that definitely show women dancing in back bends, like, you know, contorting themselves.
3: Sure.
4: And the Greeks also did this later on as well, right?
3: Yeah, the Greeks is where we finally start to get to unambiguous descriptions of contortionism. I think as far back as, well, about 2,500 years ago, something like that. Contortionists had become like an actual thing. Like they were part of troops or performers that performed in Greece. Like if you went to say a public festival, let's say Dionysus was being celebrated that day, there's a chance that you might find somebody doing a contortionist act as just kind of part of the festivities.
4: Yeah, for sure. And you know, I mentioned China and this is one of those cases where we don't know if it, if people in China and this was like 221 BCE to 220 CE, they were influenced by people from other parts of the world or not, or whether it developed independently when people over there realized that they were bendy. But when they look at like some of the clothes that contortionists were wearing in China, it seems like it maybe was influenced by people in Europe, but also could have been maybe that's just the garb.
3: They were all wearing Benetton.
4: Yeah, exactly. Stretchy stuff.
3: So, yeah, that's very interesting because usually something came out of China and it influenced Europe rather than going the other way around, especially that far back. So I'm as a person of European ancestry, I'm quite proud of that.
4: Of course, you know, you would think India is probably a pretty obvious spot for contortionism. And you would be right because there are sculptures in temples from India. These date to 10th century CE. That also show women in contorted poses. This time it got a little sexier, though.
3: Yeah, I think a lot of times you think about something like the Kama Sutra, and there are definitely contortionist poses in the Kama Sutra.
4: Yeah.
3: But there's to just think of it as like, oh, this is just, you know, like you said, just sexy. There's a spiritual aspect to that whole thing, too. It's like a tantric yoga practice. But it is also sexy, just admittedly. But there's this that made me kind of wonder, Chuck, like, did like yoga and Buddhism and Hinduism and the incorporation of all these physical movements that include contortionism, did that kind of come out of this contortionist, I guess, heritage or whatever that dates back to at least the Hittites? Or was what the Hittites were doing essentially the foundation for what would later become, you know, Buddhism and Hinduism?
4: Yeah. And to be clear, when we say sexy, we mean their depictions of actual intercourse. Because
3: one of the things
4: that's really annoying to me about all of this, and Livia picks this up sort of at the end of the article, but I'm going to go ahead and address it now, is that if you get, you know, 100 people in a room and there's a contortionist, there's probably going to be some dim-witted man making some stupid sexual reference about somebody being bendy, about a woman being bendy. And that's just dumb. So that's not what we were talking about. We were talking about, like, you know, actual pictures of sexual positions in this case.
3: I think that was great because I you could interpret it a way where we sounded like dirty old men, essentially.
4: Yeah.
3: Yeah, the guys who, like, kind of elbow one another, like, check it out,
4: I mean, come on.
3: So some people have a further way to come than other people, you know?
4: Yeah, that's true.
3: So back to India itself, there's a clear like comparison between contortionism and yoga today. And actually, it's kind of neat because if you go online and you look up like contortionism or training or something like that, it's essentially people who are into yoga and they're trying to figure out how to go even further.
4: Yeah.
3: So they're following ancient practices that have been around for hundreds, if not thousands of years. That are contortionist in by nature.
4: Yeah, for sure. England might not be the most obvious place to think about men doing contortionist poses, but that's exactly what happened in 17th and 18th century there in the form of posture masters is what they were called.
3: That sounds like a mattress.
4: A posture master. But that's what was going on. It's a little odd to think about now, but there, you know, it might be like an actual performance. Maybe sometimes it was, something that they would do on the street to raise money, like busking, or maybe to try and, instead of like holding a sign outside your business, there might be a male posture master sitting outside your tavern to try and get people in there. But it was kind of a big deal and they kind of became sort of famous in England at the time.
3: Yeah. I mean, this was before TV, radio, internet, even newspapers in a lot of cases. And there you could, as a male contortionist in particular, because it was a male-dominated field at this time, at least in Europe, and it seems like basically throughout the world, that you could become distinctly famous, like a guy named Joseph Clark, who apparently in the late 17th century was a very, very famous contortionist in England, so much so that his last name was shorthand for contortion in England, and then eventually would morph into shorthand for giving somebody something that they want.
4: That's right. The circus is obviously going to come into play, and that is when the circus came into play. And that was, and we've done quite a few episodes on the circus back in the day, but as a reminder, this was late 18th century when Philip and Patty Astley They had a, you know, a lot of the early circuses were like horse riding tricks, like equestrian stuff.
3: Yeah.
4: And theirs definitely formed out of that, out of their Astley's Riding School in London. Mm-hmm. And, you know, once the circus started spreading around, it came to the United States. And within that circus world, contortionists started kind of performing on the regular. But, you know, it started to get, and which is like it is today, it gets kind of mixed in with other sort of acrobatics.
3: Yeah. And just stepping back a couple of paces, once it reached Europe and England in the 17th and 18th century, there was no spirituality associated with it. Once it reached Western Europe, it was performance from that point on, you know? And yeah, once it hit the circus, it's really started to morph into what we understand as contortionism today. There was one trick I have to say that Patty Astley did on her horse in the very beginning of circuses. She would ride her horse really fast and her arms would be covered in bees.
4: Yeah.
3: That's a wild ride for, that's a wild ride for everybody involved.
4: Yeah. But, you know, maybe she was a beekeeper.
3: It doesn't matter what she was doing, Chuck. She was riding full throttle on a horse with bees all over her arms. I mean, I'm assuming like they changed like the shape of her arms because there were so many bees, that kind of thing. Not like two or three bees on each arm.
4: Yeah. Yeah. Yeah. That wouldn't have much impact, I don't think.
3: That impressed me quite a bit.
4: It's a pretty good trick. So the actual word contortionist, that came around in 1860. Before then, you know, it was just called other stuff, depending on what culture it was coming from. But if you were in the U.S. or if you were in England performing as a contortionist, you probably said that you were either Chinese or Turkish or German or French, or maybe you were. You might have just claimed to be one of those things because it had such a rich tradition in being bendy like that. Mm-hmm. But at this point, it was started to be mainly women who were hired by male circus owners and a lot of times performing exclusively for male audiences.
3: Right. And so, yeah, it kind of evolves even further. And luckily that went from like the point of a contortionist act eventually evolving to, you know, a couple of dudes in the audience like elbowing one another where right. Most people are like getting what the point is. But that said, there are contortionist acts today that are very much geared toward the sexual nature of the whole thing. And, you know, they're performed by women who are doing that on purpose. So, you know, whatever, like, more power to them. There is like a thread of that. Like, you can't just be like, nope, that doesn't exist. Stop saying that. But the point of most contortionist performances, it seems like, is not that. That's a very niche thing these days.
4: Yeah, for sure. There was one, you know, kind of notable early contortionist we got to mention here named, well, her real name was Beatrice Mary Claxton, but Beatrice sure. Claxton isn't the best name for a contortionist. So she went by Anna Bertoldi, which is much more of a sort of a circusy name. And starting at like age 8 years old, she was touring around. And as we'll see, you know, contortionism is mainly a sport of the young. You can age out of it like ballet in a lot of cases. But she was a kid doing it and she performed all over Great Britain and then eventually traveled to the U.S. in 1891. Mm-hmm. And one of the reasons we mention her is because she was very famously one of the early people that Thomas Edison filmed with his kinetoscope.
3: Yeah, which is pretty cool. I mean, you have to be pretty famous in and of yourself to do that, but to you know, be memorialized in one of the earliest film strips is definitely going to help your fame later on in history as a contortionist, I would think.
4: Yeah, for sure.
3: So you want to take a little bit of a break and come back and talk about the epicenter, ground zero of contortionism?
4: Where could that be?

0: Can't get enough about the recent Louvre jewelry heist? Have we got a podcast for you.
1: He has a flat rectangular object tucked under his arm, some beloved piece of art now victim to the night. He darts out of the shattered front doors, hops on the moped, and off he goes.
0: At Ridiculous Crime, stealing gems in broad daylight is right up our alley. If it's nonviolent, audacious, and kind of silly, we'll tell you all about it.
2: They have all these duffel bags out on the floor, and they're just throwing in gold bars, rough and polished diamonds. They broke into 126 of 160 boxes.
3: Oh, damn.
2: Yeah.
0: Art crime, gem thefts, con artists, scammers, Ridiculous Crime. 99% murder free and 100% ridiculous. 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

0: Okay, so we're back, and I talked about the epicenter of contortionism, and I'm just going to reveal it now. It's Mongolia, everybody.
1: That's right. It has long been that sort of epicenter. It still is that epicenter. And we're going to tell you why, because one of the reasons it started as a big deal there is, or at least we think, that it, you know, had to do with sort of meditative practices. And also like a dance, a Buddhist dance known as the Sam, which is, you know, also, you know, it's very religious, obviously tied to Buddhism, but has to do with, you know, training your body and mind to work together to do incredible things.
0: I also saw that it has secret meanings that you have to be a very highly advanced Buddhist monk to basically be led in on, which is pretty neat.
1: Oh, cool.
0: There's also a folk dance in Mongolia that's indigenous to Mongolia, from what I understand, BYELGEE. And as far as folk dances go, I'm not usually a huge fan of folk dance. Like, I wouldn't go to a community center to see a folk dance performance. But this is a pretty cool folk dance to just check out on video, in part because of the movements, which include contortionism, including full back bends to where the dancer's back is like flat on the ground while they're on their knees. But also just the incredibly colorful costumes that they wear too. It's really neat.
1: What is a folk dance performance? Like, what are you avoiding? I don't even know what that means.
0: It's kind of like when people from different cultures perform traditional dances.
1: Oh, okay.
0: That's a folk dance.
1: I gotcha. Okay.
0: I mean, what do you think? Like square dancing? I guess it's probably a type of folk dance. Yeah. No, it's just, you know, any kind of cultural dancing. For some reason, it's never floated my boat. But
1: I gotcha.
0: I'm not yucking anyone's yum because I couldn't do a single step of any folk dance. And I'm usually impressed with anybody who can dance in any way, shape, or form.
1: Yeah, me too. So 12th century is when it starts to become a really sort of mainstream thing in Mongolian culture, basically, at, you know, festivals, court appearances, obviously. Mm-hmm. And then 17th century is when there was a Buddhist leader named Andor Gigin Zanzibar, who inspired these contortionists with these, I guess they were, was it like just art sculptures, basically, the people like in all sorts of kind of contorted positions?
0: Yeah, he was like, do that position, I dare you.
1: Yeah.
0: He would make sculptures of them. Yeah, I thought
1: cool.
0: That was, yeah. And the guy was so, I guess, popular that like he actually advanced contortionism by pushing them to their limits, I guess.
1: Wow.
0: As a sculptor.
1: Yeah, you know? I mean, you can bend clay in ways you can't bend a body.
0: That's right. That's why you can bend it like Gumby, man.
1: That's right.
0: So Mongolia is, and I thought this was pretty interesting too. There's like contortionism evolving in different places around the world, you know, kind of simultaneously. But Mongolia basically took the mantle. And one of the reasons why is because they became a Soviet state in the 40s. And as part of the USSR, the government bankrolled the Mongolian State Circus, which became world renowned. Traveled the world. That's one of the ways it became world-renowned, but also because they were really, really good. And one of the centerpieces of the Mongolian State Circus was contortionism. And from that, it grew in popularity very, very quickly because there was a lot of funding for it. There's a lot of publicity for it. But that created a mushrooming of contortionist schools in Mongolia, some of which are still around today.
1: Oh, yeah, for sure. The first one, and the first sort of, you know, superstar of that circus was a contortionist named Tsin Dayush. And that was the first school. But like you said, there's a lot of them still there. And it's not just like, hey, if you're from Mongolia and you're a young girl and your parents think you're like pretty flexible early on, they may send you to this. Like that certainly happens. But people from all over the world, like gymnasts will go and train, like anyone who wants to sort of increase your flexibility in an extreme way. There's no better place in the world to go than a contortionist school in Mongolia.
0: No, they know what they're doing, in other words.
1: Yeah, for sure. Their circus isn't nearly as big ever since they peeled away from the Soviet Union in the early 90s, but it's still like a big kind of rich tradition in that country.
0: Oh, yeah, big time. Right now, the biggest school, I think the oldest school, is owned by a former sumo wrestler. And he is Mongolia's most famous, most revered sumo wrestler. He got out of the sumo game and bought the school for contortionism. The thing is, it's kind of in this decline, so much so that Mongolia has been trying to get UNESCO heritage protection for Mongolian contortionism, because it's just not quite as widespread, even though there's more schools than ever. It's just become much more diluted. I think there's a lower barrier to entry for being, like, say, a teacher or a school owner or something like that. And then simultaneous to that, a lot of Mongolian contortionist trainers are going abroad. And so they're taking it with them. But at the same time, someone in, say, like England, who sees an English contortionist, they're not regarding the idea that that person was trained by a Mongolian contortionist teacher. They are looking at the English contortionist. And so in that way, it's becoming less and less identified with Mongolia.
1: Yeah, and it's kind of, I was kind of disappointed that UNESCO turned them down. They tried to get, you know, it added as a list of intangible heritage, which it seems very clear that that's the case. But they rejected the proposal. This was in 2011. And they said that advocates didn't make a strong enough case for its significance in Mongolian culture and society, which just, I don't know. I'm not on that board, obviously, but it seems pretty obvious to me as an outsider that it's like super tied to Mongolian culture.
0: Sure. Well, you will be heartened that the Mongolian folk dance Byelji is protected under UNESCO heritage.
1: Well, just take it one step further, UNESCO.
0: That's right. One.
1: Because also, what's the big deal?
0: I don't know. I was trying to think about that. I'm sure that they have a kind of mentality that's like, we don't want to open the floodgates or else, yeah. You know. But, I mean, there's plenty of stuff that I'm sure deserves protecting that they're turning down. And you know what? I'd be interested to know about that. I'm going to look into that, and we'll do a short stuff on all the stuff UNESCO's turned down for heritage protection.
1: Well, if you want to learn about the mechanics, now is your time to listen closely. This is the point where you were probably talking about maybe looking up pictures and stuff, but you know, I think a lot of people have seen a lot of this stuff. If you've ever watched, When We Were Kids, That's Incredible, or America's Got Talent these days, they'll have acts like this, or certainly if you've ever been to like Cirque du Soleil or something.
0: Yeah.
1: But backbending, there's like kind of six main, sort of overall things you can learn, and then within that you can do all sorts of stuff to incorporate little side tricks, and then you know, mix these together for, you know, performative purposes. But backbending, that's sort of the classic place that you start, the classic backbend.
0: Yeah. One of the things is the chest stand, and essentially it's where you're on your chest. See, so I'm gonna, like, everybody get in this position. I'm gonna walk you through it. You're on your chest flat, I guess that's prone on the floor, and you bend yourself at the waist, and you bring your hips back, and then you have your feet on either side of your head. You can do this, everybody, just hang in there. And then your feet are flat on the floor on either side of your head. Remember, you're still on your chest, but now your legs are completely over you and your feet are on either side of your head, flat on the floor. That's the chest stand. That's the most basic one. Anybody can basically do that just jumping into it.
1: Well, my only note with that description is when you said your waist went back. Technically, I think your waist is going forward. So that might have confused people.
0: Okay. Yeah. I think maybe that's why I was like, this is hard to describe, because I knew I was going to screw it up just royally.
1: Well, you've also got the front bend. If someone has got a little humor to their performance, you're probably going to use a front bend, because that is when you're sort of doing the opposite, in which you fold your head and chest all the way between your legs to where you're sort of looking at your own butt. So obviously, insert joke right there.
0: Yes. These are the ones that really get to me. Like, there's like some sort of preternatural like zap that that contortionist poses can do to you, or to me at least. And the like the human pretzel one or the human knot, those are the ones that they just zap me. It's a very thrilling way, but at the same time, I'm like, there's some part of my lizard brain that like, that ain't right. Body's not supposed to do that.
1: Yeah, I mean, we go to Cirque du Soleil every year when it comes to Atlanta in the fall. That's kind of one of our little family traditions. And there's always some kind of contortionist, I feel like. But
0: yeah,
1: this last one, and I can't remember which one it was called, but they had a guy, and it was... He was the best I had ever seen. It was, I wasn't quite sure what I was watching at certain points where you can't even tell which arm was which or, you know, it was definitely one of those brain breaking sort of performances. It was incredible.
0: Yeah, for sure. Those are, I think one of the other things too that I've noted, especially with Cirque du Soleil performances, is it's not just like a, hey, look, I'm in this pose and I'm holding this pose and now I'm just going to get into the next pose. Like the transition from one pose to another is incredibly important. And that's kind of what makes it like a very ballet-like performance, you know? I think that's just, that makes the whole thing like even more amazing, but at the same time more, it zaps me less than just like a, here's a pose, check it out, let it really sink in what I'm doing right now. To hear more of this episode or any of the other 1,200-ish Stuff You Should Know episodes, head on over to the iHeartRadio app or wherever you listen to podcasts.
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Starting 4-1, we're ready from the 90s till now. How would you like to see the Minions and Monsters movie before anybody else? All you have to do is go to our website, star941fm.com/win. I think today is the last day to get signed up, so make sure you do it at some point between now and midnight, which that's quite a bit of time. And we'll see you there. Star 941.

0: Starting for one more ready from the 90s till now. Hello, it's Commander Boy Jeff hanging out with you. Gabby, what you doing?
1: I'm sitting at work, extremely bored because no one is here.
0: That's what solitaire shopping on the computer's for. We'll just leave early. No one will figure it out.
1: Well, I answer the phone, so I have no choice.
0: Darn it.
1: Yeah.
0: Well, you can pre-look at all the stuff that's going to be on Amazon Prime starting tomorrow because that's when Prime Days are. Just throwing it out there. Okay, Post Malone next.
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0: Taylor Swift, I knew it, I knew you. That is from the number one movie in the country right now, which I'm not shocked at all, Toy Story 5. If you haven't seen the movie yet, make sure you go to the end. They play that song, and then there is a clip at the end of the song that kind of wraps up the movie, so you got to wait and check that out.
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Star 94, one more ready for the 90s till now. 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How fun was it being stuck on the bridge, the Coronado Bridge, with all that traffic for an hour or so? That was a little scary.

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Star 94, one more ready from the 90s till now. It's been forever since our Padres has been here in San Diego, like a week and a half. They're back against Atlanta for the next 3 days, and then the Dodgers come to town. Uh-oh. Let's get on a really good streak. That's just what I have to say. First pitch tonight, 7:10 against the Braves.

0: The Backstreet Boys, brand new music called Bottle Up on Star 94. One more ready from the 90s. So now it's Commander Boy Jeff hanging out with you. Have you been going to World Cup soccer watch parties? It's been so much fun. The bars going crazy. At least in San Diego, we don't run out of beer like they did in Boston. You think you would stock up, but I guess, you know, San Diego is one of the biggest beer manufacturers in the country, so we have lots of backup on that whole thing. Livia Dean and Lord coming up next. Oh, by the way, the U.S. men's team play on Thursday against Turkey at SoFi Stadium.
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Started the 401 more variety from the 90s till now. It's Cabana Boy Jeff hanging out with you. If you want to hear something, you can always hit me up on Instagram at Cabana Boy Jeff. And I spell it G-E-O-F-F. A little bit later on today, Jason Derulo is going to be coming in here to the radio station. I'll have some fun little things that he's going to be doing and some behind-the-scenes stuff. So you got to definitely check it out.

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Hello, it's Commander Boy Jeff. 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
10: Tomorrow, some of us will wake up and it will be our last day on this earth. 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

Starting the 4-1, we're ready for the 90s till now. Minions and Monsters. We have the premiere, so you get to see it a week from today. We're going to be at the Edwards in Mira Mesa. We had Toy Story 5. Everyone was talking about that before it went out of the theaters. Now you'll be talking about Minions. It doesn't come out until July 1st. You want free tickets? 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

0: Starting the 401, we're ready from the 90s till now. Did you go to the race on the base with NASCAR in Coronado? By the way, did you know Top Gun Maverick was filmed there? The first one was filmed at Miramar because it was a Navy base at that point, but it's no longer. It's a Marine base. Now, obviously, in Coronado, it's a Navy base. It always has been, and that's why number two was filmed there. Will number three of Top Gun be filmed there as well? I guess we'll find out here in the next year or so when they start filming. Ed Sheeran is coming up, as well as Alex Warren on Star.
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Starting for one more righty from the 90s till now. We got lots of sunshine this week. Temperature's going to start going up again. Alrighty. Can't wait for that. And we're in June.

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Starting for one already from the 90s till now, our men's U.S. team playing against Turkey on Thursday. You're going to a watch party. Is it going to be a party? The only thing I would avoid is if you don't have tickets, go see it at SoFi Stadium in Los Angeles. L.A.'s already a mess with traffic. You throw that into the mix, yeah, you might as well walk everywhere.

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0: 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Hey, Lois, Cabana Boy Jeff hanging out with you. Hopefully you had a good Father's Day, or you had a great Father's Day for your father. 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

Starting before one more party from the 90s till now. It's Cabana Boy Jeff hanging out with you. 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

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Now, hello, it's Kevin Boy Jeff hanging out with you. So 4 o'clock fun fact. 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Yeah, yoga. Be careful. And that is your 4 o'clock fun fact on Star 94.1.

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started the full one more Friday for the 90s till now. The San Diego County Fair is in full effect over the weekend. There was Marshmallow, Good Charlotte, still we have coming up. Maren Morris, Demi Lovato, AJR, fair tickets in general. Got those with Jesse and Tati this morning, as well as your tickets to see Neo and Akon. So lots of stuff going on with Jesse and Tati in the morning after 6 o'clock on Star 94.1.

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0: Starting the full one more ready from the 90s till now. Hello, it's Cabana Boy Jeff hanging out with you. Music coming up from Taylor Swift. What are you doing, Veronica?
1: I'm sitting at work, extremely bored because no one is here.
0: That's what solitaire shopping on the computer's for. Well, just leave early. No one will figure it out.
1: Well, I answer the phone, so I have no choice.
0: Darn it.
1: Yeah.
0: Okay, but you can look at the Amazon Prime sales that start tomorrow. So get a little preview, put some stuff in your cart, and then it goes on sale. Just throwing it out there, an idea. Freya's next.
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1: No accidents working on this early Monday morning. We do have Caltrans wrapping up. They've been working all night long on the 905 westbound to the 805 northbound. 805 southbound, three left-hand lanes are shut down for a slab rehab project from the 15 to Home Avenue.
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13: We'll see some low clouds early, otherwise mostly sunny and pleasant. The high will be 72, mainly clear early this evening. Then some clouds return, a low of 63. Right now, 65.
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1: 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Northbound 5 and 805 still looking great out of the South Bay.
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It is your friend Becky Mitz, and it is a summer to remember. 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
3: 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Middle lanes are blocked. Two-car crash. So a little backup there. Looking pretty clear past that.
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3: 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Middle lanes are blocked. Three cars involved. The backup before the 76. And once you get past that crash, it picks up. The rest of the county's looking all right.
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1: It's Jesse and Tati here with you. Good morning.
0: Morning, friends. I'm back from vacation. Let's hang out. Everyone's here. We're here and ready to go.
1: The gang's back. The home team is assembled.
0: So I don't have to do too much heavy lifting as I just clock into work, Tati. Does Becky Mitz have a feed? Did she have a feed for you all last week when I was gone?
1: Absolutely.
0: You are so good, Becky Mitz.
2: Yeah, she shows up.
0: Let's do it. What's on your feed this morning?
2: All right. If you're planning on going somewhere this summer because it's a summer to remember, let's say it's Disneyland or even SeaWorld, any sort of theme park, any place that you feel like is going to be very busy, there is a best day to go during this summer, and it's whenever Mexico or USA plays in the World Cup.
1: Yes.
2: Okay. If you don't really care about the World Cup, but you care about going to a theme park, maybe even the fair, going to the fair at a time where it's not that busy, go when Mexico and USA is playing the World Cup.
0: So basically look at the schedule right now, find out when the games are, and then plan something to do with your days.
2: Mexico Wednesday afternoon, USA Thursday.
1: There you go.
0: Okay.
2: That is something I saw on my feed.
0: I need to go. That's not so busy.
2: Disneyland was empty on the first day that Mexico played in the World Cup.
0: Dude, that is such a good hack right there. I love it. Yeah. Makes sense. And is that one of the only cities? Because I heard, what was another one I saw? Was it Turkey or something like that? I saw so many fans at one of these stadiums that was like just for one of these countries. And you're like, oh, I didn't realize there was such a big contingency of fans from that country there.
2: Yeah, I didn't realize how big of a deal it was in the World Cup in general. And then I thought about it and I was like, well, maybe being in the United States makes a difference.
0: Yeah. Are you guys watching the World Cup?
1: I am. Yes, we are.
0: Man, I need to get into it.
1: Yeah, but you know what? If you go into any, like I was at Mr. Birria in Santee yesterday, they have the games on inside of the restaurant. So if you're lucky enough, you'll have the games on wherever you go.
0: All right, well,
1: just
0: I
1: pick
0: love
1: good
0: it.
1: Spots.
0: That's what's on Becky Mitz's feed right there. The hack of when you're going to get to I'm going to say family oriented spots, right?
2: That are usually anywhere busy that you all think summer. Will be a crowd.
0: Maybe even the beach.
2: Mm-hmm.
0: All right, Becky, thanks for sharing what's on your feed this morning.
1: And thank you to our founding sponsor, San Diego County Credit Union.
0: We've got a pretty good list of prizes we're giving away today. We'll send you to a concert. We'll send you to a luau. We have lots to talk about. Stay there.
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5: A rough start to the South 15 Drive near Lilac Road. Middle lane's blocked with multiple cars. The backup into Fallbrook, and it's heavy through Temecula, so only a tiny break there. Once you get past this crash out of middle lanes, then it picks up again.
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19: 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The derailment of freight train cars downtown has led to a reward. 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

0: to a summer to remember, an STR.
1: Oh, excuse me? I like the abbreviation, but a ha. It took me a second.
0: I thought it maybe be in a two. Should it be a two and a number two?
1: Yeah.
0: Like an S number two.
1: S2R.
0: S2R.
1: I like an S2R. Yeah. Bam. We get you to all the hot spots, the hot shows, everything, the theme parks, everything.
0: It's Jesse and Tati. You thought we were done sending you to the fair for the concert series they have going on, but this week we got a whole fresh new concert to send you to with fair tickets, and we'll go through the whole thing next.
1: I like that you say a fresh new concert.
0: Because I feel like we've given away tickets to every concert, and you feel like we're done, but
1: no, we keep going.
0: Mm-mm. We'll do it.

0: Mornings on Star 94.1.
1: It's Jesse and Tati here with you. Good morning.
0: I'm back from vacation, friends, and my first hack of my post-vacation will be a travel hack.
1: Nice, as it should be.
0: I lost something on vacation, and I'm going to teach you how to not lose it. That's coming up.
1: How to not lose it, like lose your mind, or lose what you lost?
0: Lose the thing I lost.
1: Okay, all right.
0: I'm so sad about.
1: Because I'd lose it. I'd lose it.
0: Yeah, I lost
1: both
0: it.
1: Both ways.
0: I did lose it on vacation, too, the second day.
1: I bet.
0: We'll get into that later, too. Hey, so we got some good prizes we're going to give away today. And like I was saying about the concerts at the San Diego County Fair, next up is AJR, and you're going to see them with our trivia battle this morning just after 7 o'clock. We'll have tickets for the fair, and you'll go on the night that AJR is performing.
1: All right, that sounds good. And then we also have Neo and Akon tickets, and if you want to see them at the amphitheater in Chula Vista, you're going to want to be here at 7:20 this morning.
0: Do Neo and Akon have a song together?
1: No, they're just best buds.
0: They are. They're homies,
1: right? I don't know. I'm just making that up.
0: I was going to say, what's the connection? There's usually a connection between the two, and they have one collab together, but I can't think of a Neo and all right. Well,
1: we'll do that at 7:20 and 8:20.
0: We'll have two chances for that this week if you want to win those fun tickets. And then for the second round of the trivia battle, we're going to get you in for the Sunset Luau's, which are happening here in San Diego.
1: The Catamaran Resort has been doing this for many years, and if you've never been, we want to get you there. It's a 4-pack of passes, and you can even get 15% off tickets if you use our promo code. We have an iHeart promo code. Did you know that?
0: I did not know that.
1: Yeah, iHeart15 at catamaranluau.com.
0: Have you ever seen them do those luau's behind the catamaran?
1: I've seen it from afar. I haven't actually been a part of it.
0: It's
1: because that bay, like, you can see it even from
0: across the bay or wherever you are.
1: Across the bay, that's right.
0: I just kind of feel like that's one of those things where it surprises me that more hotels in San Diego don't try that. I just feel like it's such an easy thing because that luau that they do at the catamaran is so nice. It's right behind the building. It's like all made for it. They set the tables all out and it's right on the water pretty much. It's like as good as it gets, but it's the only thing in town like that.
1: Yeah, right? I emceed one a couple weeks ago at Kona Kai.
0: I was going to say, maybe Kona Kai has one too.
1: They'll do it, but I think catamaran does it more often.
0: All right, so we got some good freebies. Is that good? Is that good enough for you, friends?
1: Well, how about a trip to New York City? We do that too with Shakira. Make sure you're listening out for that. And then $2,500. We're still celebrating USA's, 250, and that's happening at 8 a.m. We'll give you a keyword for that. A
0: couple more weeks of that. That's just a straight up pile of cash we're giving away. All right, cool. Lots of good stuff to give away this morning. Thanks for listening. Take us into work with you on the iHeartRadio app, and I'm going to hack your life with a travel hack that is going to change your world. Well, it would have changed my world if I would have known it before I lost my thing. My hotel
1: room. So now you're going to preemptively help people.
0: Yeah, but it's really good. I think you'll like it. Stay there.
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6: Rough ride South 15 with this crash at Lilac. They're still trying to clear middle lanes. Multiple cars involved. The backup solid out of Rainbow, and it's heavy in Temecula, so not much of a break. But past Lilac, it back up to speed again.
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21: We'll see some low clouds early. Otherwise, mostly sunny and pleasant. The high will be 72, mainly clear early this evening. Then some clouds return, a low of 63. Right now, 65.
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0: winter. Oh, I missed Adele on my vacation. I've been off for a week, and the whole time I was telling my wife, like, can you put some Adele on your phone? I miss it.
1: You miss it. You missed Adele while on vacation? You're hilarious.
0: I'm just kidding.
1: It's Jesse and Tati here with you, Star 94.1. There's no shortage of Adele here. We got you.
0: I think I took a vacation from Adele, let's be honest. That was nice, though, to hear some easy on me.
1: Specifically from her?
0: Her, and I needed an Ed Sheeran break. I needed a somber break. I just think I need... I only listened to... what did I listen to when I was on vacation?
1: Justin Bieber the whole time?
0: We did listen to some Justin Bieber. My wife does keep him going. We listen to some country on her phone. What else did I listen to? I listened to some 90s R&B. Hello.
1: Hello.
0: Well, what else I did on my vacation, Tati, was I lost something very dear to me in my hotel room. I left it there, and I called the hotel. It's gone.
1: Okay.
0: It's gone.
1: I can't believe that if it was in your hotel room, it's just gone. It makes you wonder, like... If anybody who's cleaning or, you know what I mean? Like,
0: I am so curious as to where the hell it is and who is messing with it. Like, I'm with you. Yes. Anyways, I'm going to share with you next a hack on how to not lose your pillow that you bring
1: your pillow
0: to your hotel room.
1: Okay.
0: We'll talk about it after Sam Smith.

0: It's Star 94.1, Jesse and Tati in the morning.
1: We enjoy Dancing with Strangers.
0: We do. I don't have my intro for my hack for some reason. I just have the outro.
1: Oh, okay.
0: All right, Becky Mitz, will you find that really quick? I want to share a hack that is coming directly from my tropical vacation I just took my family on. We got back. I'll save the place that we went to for later on conversation. But we were in the tropical area, and it was very fun. But when I was packing, I told my wife, for the first time ever, I'm not going to complain about my sleeping on vacation this time. I am taking my pillow from home.
1: Like an actual pillow from your bed, not a neck pillow, a travel pillow. Okay.
0: My beloved cooling pillow I've had for probably 5 years, which I know is probably disgusting thing sounding, but whatever.
1: A little bit. You brought your cooling pillow?
0: I crammed it
1: in my... That thing is heavy, isn't it?
0: It's heavy. It is. I crammed it in my suitcase, and it was just like the best idea ever, because that first couple of nights of sleep was so amazing.
1: Oh, okay. You said couple of nights. You were gone a whole week.
0: Yeah. And then we moved rooms. Same resort, but we moved rooms. And that is where I'm still stalling. No outro.
2: Only the outro for whatever reason.
0: No, only the outro. Mm. All right. Well, I'm going to play the outro then first. How about that? And then we'll connect this together. But here's today's Jesse's hack. Why can't I find So if I would have just had a pillowcase that was yellow or pink or blue or any color in the world, when we were packing our stuff up in our hotel on our vacation, I would have totally, it would have stuck out to grab my pillow that I brought on my own.
1: Yeah, because they would do white all the time.
0: Yeah, throw it in my suitcase and take it with me to the next room. And that is where I went wrong, because we ended up calling back to the room and saying, hey, I left my pillow there a couple days ago. Can you guys find it? They looked everywhere. They could not find my stinking gross pillow that's 5 years old anywhere.
1: Maybe you lost it before the hotel room.
0: Oh, no. I mean, we checked out of that room. My pillow was the pillow I used.
1: You used a white pillowcase and you traveled with a white pillowcase?
0: Yeah. See, that's my thing. I should have just put a colored pillowcase on it, just to like make it stand out or something with a color on it or a pattern.
1: I mean, come on, at least a bluey or maybe a Niall Horan-faced pillowcase.
0: I do have a Niall Horan pillow sham.
1: I bet you.
0: I should have actually brought that.
1: Okay, all right.
0: Okay, well, that's your hack. I know you're going to travel this summer and you're going to want to bring your own pillow, which you should for a good night's sleep, but make sure you use some sort of a colored pillowcase, because you are going to give yourself a better chance of taking it with you and not leaving your pillow in your hotel room.
1: I like that. It's a good hack.
0: That's your hack. You know I wish that I had Jesse's hack. How'd that feel? We just went backwards. Huh? Whatever.
1: You know what? I don't mind. Actually, it all gets done either way, right?
0: People are hacked. You're right. Everyone got their hack. So your hack is brought to you by Bill Howe, because they know how.
1: All right. It's Family Affair over here. Mary J. Blige.

0: Fair. People were getting a crunk, and people were making macaroni and cheese last week, Tati. What the hell?
1: Oh, my gosh. The silly drama of the mac and cheese competition that they had here, Jesse. You totally missed it.
0: I'm so annoyed. Well, I could not be more annoyed.
1: Well, it is your favorite dish.
0: That's my
1: favorite
0: dish on earth. I wear t-shirts around here. It's like Kraft macaroni and cheese and stuff.
1: I ate every single one that was presented. Like, I did not skip any of those mac and cheese dishes.
0: How many teams came together to make macaroni and cheese here in the building?
1: No. I want to say maybe two teams, because that's what the drama was. Our classic rock station and our channel 933 station were very annoyed, yes, because one of them made box mac and cheese in their studio during the morning show, and the noodles didn't even cook all the way through. Oof. And they won the whole thing.
0: Oh, no.
1: Yes. And I'm glad Becky Mitz didn't bring her mac and cheese. Could you imagine, Becky, if you made yours and then you found out that the guys down the way, the three silly dum-dum guys,
0: yes,
1: like made a box mac and cheese and it didn't even cook all the way through. And the only reason it won was probably because they rigged the vote and because they put bacon in it.
0: Oh, they put a little bit.
2: Yeah, I don't care that one of them has formerly been in the NFL. I'd fight him.
1: That's what I mean. Trip him in the hallway. Exactly.
0: Wow. So, okay, was it basically though between just those two stations, or did anybody
1: else? No, there was like 10 different mac and cheese dishes. What? And those two, in my opinion, I was like, they're okay. I liked one that tasted more like a pasta, but I couldn't give it a mac and cheese vote because it was like more like just a pasta.
0: I make a Tuscan chicken macaroni and cheese. Okay.
1: Tuscan chicken.
0: With Gruyere.
1: Is that even still mac and cheese, or is that a pasta?
0: I don't know. I'm just saying. I am very bummed to come back from vacation and find out that my job had some sort of a competition about a food that I literally lived and died by growing up in Escondido. I that's all I ate growing up was macaroni
1: Jesse,
0: and cheese. Jesse,
1: there was one that had tuna in it. Is that normal?
0: That's disgusting. That is disgusting. I cannot. No. That's a no.
1: I was so shocked. I was like, wait, why does it smell like this? Is this tuna? And then another one I think had truffle in it, because that one was really
0: stink. Actually pretty good. But it does stink, though. I do like truffle
1: macaroni. I was like, why does it smell like feet? And then I was like, I hope nobody who made the mac and cheese is standing next to me, because I cannot shut up about what I'm smelling. All right.
0: Well, Tati, I guess in a way I'm glad you didn't go on vacation last week, so you could at least be a part of the macaroni and cheese competition that happened here at work.
1: I still want to have Becky Mitz.

0: on the box. He will be going to Taylor Swift, Travis Kelce wedding festivities, just to give you the heads up. I'm not sure if you reported that last week, Tati, but Somber is in.
1: I think it's really interesting that Somber, who just met Taylor Swift, what award show was that? It was ours.
0: It was the iHeartRadio Music Awards.
1: Okay, they just met and he got an invite. Could you imagine how many people have known her for so long that probably didn't get the invite and they're like, excuse you.
0: Timing is everything. Location, location, location, Tati. He just happened to sit next to her at the right time of her
1: life. All right.
0: Okay. Anyways, that was Somber on Star 94.1. I don't know if you're talking about it. I'm sure you're going to skip past it in your top stories next, Tati. Travis and Taylor did something this weekend. It wasn't the wedding, but there was lots happening.
1: I know you're watching them. I'm not.
0: I think it was Bachelorette Party. Anyways, what do you want to talk about in your top stories?
1: Box office records? What year are we in? Let's transform back to where we used to be. Yeah. I'm going to tell you about what movie killed it at the box office. And when I say killed it, I mean, I'm seriously, Jesse, you're going to feel like it's the late 1900s when I give you this headline.
0: Oh, crazy. Okay. I'm trying to think what movies. I've been on vacation for weeks. I'm trying to get back to restart. I can't think if it's Disclosure Day or Toy Story 5. Save it. We'll get into it after Justin Bieber.
2: For all that

0: Okay, Justin Bieber on Star 94.1. Jesse and Tati in the morning, just about 7 o'clock. Let's get right into your top stories, Tati, and then we're going to play a round of the trivia battle for AJR tickets at the fair.
1: All right, I was looking at weather, and it looks like we're going to have a cool down this week, and those clouds are going to go away a little later today to reveal a high of 70 at the coast, 78 inland, and 84 in the mountains. Guys, I love that I'm seeing this headline where the city proposal would eliminate monthly pet rent fees in San Diego. Pet deposits, pet rent, no pet policies are contributing to a rise in pet surrenders, according to the San Diego Humane Society. As a home that has two cats that won't get along,
0: yeah.
1: I get this. This is a big deal. Like, you know, when someone's trying to find a rental place, that's why it's even harder for them to get off the couch.
0: Totally.
1: Sorry, that got real personal, and we're in top stories right now, so let me digress. Over the weekend, guys, Cal Fire San Diego responded to a vegetation fire that broke out near Proctor Valley Road in Jamul on Saturday night, just after 9:30. On Sunday, the fire was estimated to burn 24 acres and 95% contained by Cal Fire. So that's what you were smelling in the air. Toy Story 5. Jesse, are you ready to hear how much it made at the box office at number one? $160 million.
0: Oh, my gosh.
1: $160 million. When's the last time you've heard that?
0: Yeah, like Star Wars, like original stuff, like way back, like original Avatar.
1: Do you know how much the second most earningest movie
0: Toy Story?
1: Was? $17 million for Disclosure Day.
0: Are you serious? It only got $17
1: million? Guys.
0: My wife said a really weird graphic to me about the Toy Story movies and when they came out and the times of our lives and stuff like that. Those movies have been coming out since like the mid-90s. I didn't realize that.
1: The late 1900s. That's what
0: yeah.
1: I told you. You're going to feel like you're in the late 1900s. All right. Those are your top stories. Mm-hmm. Thank you so much to SDCC for providing.
0: And we'll have our trivia battle here in just a couple minutes.

0: want to compete for concert tickets.
1: All right, 866-570-1941. It's the trivia battle. And yes, we didn't get to do it while you were, because you were on vacation, Jesse.
0: So we haven't played trivia in a week on Star 94.1?
1: A whole week.
0: Well, this is the best game in town. Why is it better than the World Cup? Because you can't tie in the trivia battle.
1: Well, you can, but there's a tiebreaker.
0: We have our own penalty kick at the end.
1: That's right. We do.
0: All right. Call right now if you want to take on a star listener for some AJR tickets. You know the number.

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1: It's Jesse and Tati here with you, and it's about that time.
2: Oh, let's do it, friends.
1: Good morning.
0: First round of trivia in a week. I'm back from vacation. I had a lot of mojitos. Just kidding. I only had two.
2: I actually lost weight on my vacation again.
1: Did you? How do you do that?
0: I don't know. We'll talk about it later on, though. Got some vacation updates. Let's see who's playing the trivia battle. Tati, we're going to San Carlos first and checking in with Heather.
1: Hi, Heather.
3: Hi.
1: Hey, Heather's got a phone in the background, too. Are you at work already?
3: I don't know. Let me see. I have you guys on my speaker. Hold on.
1: Okay, okay. Yeah, yeah. All right.
0: All
1: right.
0: Oh, no. She hung up.
1: Oh, no.
0: She hung up on.
1: She'll come back. We also have somebody in Del Mar right now. Chris, are you ready to play, Chris?
4: Ready, let's do it.
1: Right. Okay, let's see if Heather will come back real quick. Becky's looking for her.
0: Becky gave me a thumbs up. My bad. This is my first day back to work, and I hung up on someone's face like that.
1: Well, Becky's not going to have to answer all the lines of everyone trying to play trivia battle.
0: What's up, Heather? You back?
1: Oh,
3: hey guys. Sorry about that.
1: Good morning,
0: Tati. Who do you want to ask your questions to, Heather or Chris?
1: Oh, Chris. I'll ask Chris questions.
0: All right, good luck, everybody. Yeah. Let's kick off the trivia battle. I'll take on Heather. Tickets for the fair and AJR up for grabs.
1: All right, Chris. I said earlier in Top Stories that Toy Story 5 brought in $160 million. How long has this Toy Story been in the, like, the, how long has the series started? Like, when did the first one drop? Is it A, 25 years ago, B, 31 years ago?
3: Oh, no.
1: This is for Chris.
4: I'd say B.
3: Oh, yeah.
1: 31 years.
0: All right, you're on the board, Chris. Heather, your first question has to do with Benson Boone and Alex Earle. Oh, my gosh. Did you hear? What's going on there? Are things A, heating up, or B, are they just rumored to be hanging out?
3: Okay. I think they are rumored to be hanging out.
0: No, things are heating up, guys, with Alex Earle and Benson Boone. And Tati and I met Benson one time. We gave him some great advice about dating, and I feel like he took it. Didn't we?
1: Took it. I don't know. Maybe.
0: Let's get into round two. All right, Chris, you have a point on the board. You need this one. Actually, if you get this one, you're going to be up by two.
1: All right, Chris, which one of these national days are not an actual national day? Is it A, Open Eyes Kissing Day, or B, Stupid Guy Thing Day? A or B, Chris?
4: B.
1: National Stupid Guy Thing Day is today.
0: Okay, sweet.
1: Today.
0: I got a lot of those things in my garage. I'll have to pull some out today. All right, Heather, if you get this next one right, you're going to stay in the game. If not, Chris is winning these tickets to the fair and AJR. Here's your question. All the NASCAR drivers were very excited to go check out all of our animals at the San Diego Zoo. They got a fun tour before their race. Well, I was wondering how many rare and endangered animals are at the San Diego Zoo? Is it A, over 2,400, or B, over 3,700?
3: That's my little helper. He wants these AGR tickets. Let's say A, Ryan. Okay, A is okay.
0: All right, Ryan says A, 2,400 animals.
1: No, oh, no.
0: 2,400 animals, which makes Chris our winner. Heather, I'm going to put you on hold really quick. Maybe we can help you out there. Hang on a second.
1: Well, I think we'll have AJR tickets all week, right?
0: Yeah, we'll have her come back and play again tomorrow. She's got a little helper in the car. Why not?
1: Yeah, Ryan did pretty good. All right.
0: Take a victory lap, Chris. You did it.
1: All right, Chris.
0: And you're already in Del Mar going to the fair. Are you going to walk there? Or what's
4: Ride my bike.
0: Will you really?
1: Oh, please ride safely.
0: Cool. All right, pal. Take it easy. Have fun at the fair, and you're going to check out AJR. What's the date of their show, Tati? Do you have that info in front of you?
1: I believe it's July. I was thinking of a different show. AJR is actually going to be at the, July 1st.
0: Okay.
1: July 1st, ahead of July 4th.
0: All right, Chris. Well, have yourself a blast.
1: At the Coronado Grandstand stage.
0: And AJR is fine. What a great band. But see, I'm more of a Neo guy.
1: Okay, Neo and Akon, we have those tickets this morning, 720 and 820. So after this.
0: Stay there.
1: Let's check traffic with Becky Mintz.
5: This report is sponsored by Lowe's. All right, no major accidents to report on this Monday morning, but it is slow on the 15 southbound between Rainbow Valley Road all the way up until Deer Springs Road, causing about a 15-minute slowdown. It's slow up in Temecula per usual, but to my friends coming out of the South Bay, actually looking pretty good on the 805 if you can avoid the 5. Not that it's bad, but there's a little bit of a slowdown there. Other than that, no major accidents to report. I'm your friend Becky Mintz, and that's your traffic. 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
2: The clouds make way for sun. The high is going to get up to 72 degrees. Overnight, it's going to start clear, and then the clouds will return, a low of 63. Right now, 64 degrees and cloudy.
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4: Are you?
8: Okay, let's get in for some Neo tickets, huh?
9: Huh? And Neo's bringing Akon, so that's nice. August 18th, Chula Vista, right?
8: I got a good story about Akon at his concert I hosted one time where he was at.
9: Do you?
8: Oh, yeah.
9: Did you ask him about Convict? Did you have some of that?
8: That was back in those days when Akon was doing that. No, it's right. Actually, I'll share my story here in a couple minutes. It has to do with what he requested to have backstage in his dressing room.
9: Oh, okay. All right. I remember those are called like artist writers, right?
8: Yeah. His request was wild and very funny. And yeah, I'll share what Akon likes. But yeah, let's get caller 9 on the phone. And where's the show at, Tati?
9: It's in the Chula Vista Amphitheater.
8: All right. Let's do it.
9: 866-570-1941. We're looking for caller 9. Good luck.
10: More variety,

0: Lady Gaga, Bradley Cooper. You want to hear about my vacation, Tati? I got some stuff to talk to you about here coming up in 15 minutes.
1: Yeah, sure. But I'd really rather hear about what Akon asked for back, you know, his backstage.
0: Okay, you're right. Molly's in Lakeside. We'll take her call in a second. She's going to win these tickets here. Wait, hold on. Molly, are you there?
2: Yes, I am.
1: Hi, okay, Molly.
0: Hi, you're going to Akon. And Neo, congratulations.
2: Thank you so much. I can't wait.
1: That's going to be fun.
0: So one time I was hosting a show in L.A. and Akon was there, and I come around the corner near his dressing room, and there was a full weight bench like you would see at 24 Hour Fitness with the full lat pulled on bar, you know, like the full like cage,
1: yes,
0: like whole cage.
1: Yeah.
0: And Akon is there in his outfit just doing bench press, like a lot. Just
1: in his outfit, as in like what he was going to wear on stage?
0: I'll never forget. He had a yellow sleeveless shirt on. He had all of his chains on. He was like fully ready to go on stage. But he was doing full bench press on with the big plates, like the big metal plates on the side of the bench.
1: Yeah.
0: It was like a full gym thing. Anyways, he pumps up and then runs out on stage. And I asked somebody, I'm like, why did they put a gym back here? And they're like, they didn't put a gym back here. Akon requested the gym. This was a part of his list of requests for the dressing room. He wanted a full gym so he could pump up.
1: I bet he had an amazing performance.
0: Well, and he was at that time too where he was kind of buff. And so he did. He was like the top biller that night. Everyone was so excited to see Akon. But when he walked out there, he looked like he just worked out. Like all his veins were popping out and his arms were all pumped
1: up. Smart guy. Molly, you're going to get that guy.
0: Yeah. Well, I don't know. We all get older. I don't know if he's still doing that vibe, Molly. That was a minute ago.
2: Yes.
1: All right. Well, we're so glad you were here with us this morning. Who are you going to take with you, Molly?
2: I think I'll take the Hubs with me.
1: Look at that.
0: Okay.
1: Lucky guy.
2: Yeah.
0: Thanks for listening to us.
2: Thank you.
1: I think I would ask for food, like specific food on my workout.
0: Waters. I would have to have some Aquafinas.
1: Excuse me?

0: topics, Tati?
1: All right. Tell us all the good, the bad, well, you already gave us a hack so that we don't lose a pillow.
2: Yeah, I did lose my pillow in my hotel room. But yes, I'll share that hack later on this morning. I wanted to share with you a couple of the things. I'm going to have to lightly sprinkle in what I did on vacation throughout this week because it's kind of a lot and I don't want to bog
1: you down. You said it was tropical.
2: I went to a tropical place. Mm-hmm. I will tell you where I went next. And I will tell you that I did something on my vacation I've never done in my entire life. And I think you, Tati, are going to love it.
1: Okay.
2: You're going to be all in. I'll share everything next.

0: Zed with Maren Morris and Gray on Star 94.1.
1: It's Jesse and Tati with you. Maren Morris is going to be on that stage soon at the San Diego County Fair.
0: God, their lineup is so good this summer.
1: It really is.
0: I love that. Did everyone have a good week last week? I was thinking about you guys while I was on vacation.
1: Well, that's why I said about Maren Morris. That's what we were giving away. Becky and I were like, hey, tune in. We've got Maren Morris. We've got Demi Lovato. We have all the tickets.
0: All right. So you guys are busy last week.
1: We were.
0: I was on a tropical vacation, which I spent 4.5 hours at one point, Tati, in an aeroplane all at once.
1: Not an aeroplane. Wow.
0: I did.
1: How does that fly? Does it fly differently than an airplane?
0: Yes, a little bit. It felt like it. But I'm dealing with lots of tall guy body aches these days. I'm having sciatic back pain, a lot of things that are really sucking. And so I was like kind of dreading the 4.5 hour of plane flight, but it wasn't so bad. And it was dipping my toe into maybe future longer flights. In the future, we'll see.
1: Like out of the country.
0: Yeah, kind of. We basically jumped in a flight though from here, San Diego, ended up in Orlando, where we spent a day. We went hunting alligators, my wife and my son and I, in an airboat.
1: Fun.
0: Which was so cool. I'll post some videos of that.
1: Someone asked me if you were there, and I was like, I don't know.
0: I just went.
1: I was like, I'm here at work.
0: We just went for a second.

0: We just went to Orlando just for like the day, and then we jumped on an hour-long flight to the Atlantis Resort in the Bahamas.
1: Fun. How was that? Because I've always seen the commercials and and they always show a drone shot. I'm like, but what is it like at the ground level?
0: It's like you're in the biggest resort you've ever been in your life. It is so big you can't even walk the whole thing. We didn't even see everything. It was like a whole island.
1: Did you feel like you were in the White Lotus show?
0: Yes,
1: like,
0: yes. I actually did. Yeah. Totally. They had a really cool lazy river that was a rapids. It had like it was like fast.
1: Rapids?
0: Oh, it was crazy.
1: That's not a lazy river. That's an adrenaline river.
0: It's kind of what it felt like. And I have another story I'll share about that this week that's not so good. But I read a 350-page book.
1: Hold on. Pause. Wait.
0: I knew it.
1: You read a 350-page book?
0: On my vacation, the day before I went on vacation, I told my wife, I'm like, I'm going to go to Barnes & Noble and just get a book that speaks to me. And then while we're on vacation, instead of being on my iPad the whole time watching stupid Netflix shows, I'm going to read a book.
1: Okay, so when you said speaks to you, you're not talking like Audible. You mean like you resonated with what the book was.
0: I should bring it in. It's all tattered. It has wet pages because I was like by the pool, by the water and all that stuff. And it's all like.
1: So it wasn't performative is what you're saying?
0: No. I read this whole thing cover to cover, 350 pages. Wow. I have never done that before.
1: Would you say that you recommend that book to people to read?
0: Absolutely.
1: Is it like a movie?
0: No.
1: Okay, good.
0: Yeah. I don't really necessarily.
1: The way you answered that was kind of weird.
0: Well, I don't really want to tell you what book I read. I just wanted to tell you that I read a book.
1: Oh, no.
0: 350 pages.
1: That's cool.
0: So.
1: That's really, I do love that for you.
0: Yeah. And I'll probably do that again sometime in my life.
1: I still haven't finished the book that Becky recommended to me, so I'm very proud of you for doing that.
0: What's the book that Becky recommended?
1: It was the one with Ryan Gosling, and it was a movie.
0: Oh, what was that, Becky Mantz?
2: Project Hail Mary.
1: And it was a really big book.
0: Oh, yeah.
2: It's okay. I didn't even finish it either.
0: Why wouldn't you just watch the movie?
2: I wanted to read the book before I watched the movie.
0: Okay, Roger.
2: You know, one of those people. Why are you so secretive about the book you read? Now I'm like just...
0: Well, because I don't want you guys to... I don't want this moment of you being happy for me to be...
1: I'm telling you, Becky, I knew it. That's why I didn't ask any further questions. I'm glad you asked.
0: No, I don't want to... Like, this is the great moment right now.
1: You want us to live in this...
0: Proud of me that I read a 350-page book on my vacation.
2: Reading is all that matters.
0: I do not want to tell you what book it was.
2: Got it.
0: Just because I feel
2: I love Dr. Seuss. Got it. It's great.
0: No. Okay.
2: Why aren't you saying anything?
0: Here's why.
1: Well, I already asked him if there was a movie of it. He was like, no. And I was like,
0: If I was at home with my eyes closed and I was broadcasting live from home and I couldn't see your faces, I may tell you the book. But because I can see both of your faces right now, even if one eyebrow hair raises up when I tell you what book I read on my vacation, I would be out.
1: All right. Well, my mic swivels, so I'm going to turn my back towards
0: you.
1: So you can't see my face. What book is it?
2: The main thing is that you read it. Anybody who judges you for reading it, they have some.
0: That's what I'm saying. No, yeah. I'm saying all the judgment's all good right now. But
1: what do they have, Becky? Because I have it. If somebody judges him for
2: all that matters is that you read. In a world of technology.
0: Thank you, Becky. Mm-hmm. Maybe I'll share what book I read on my vacation, but probably not.
1: I'm so proud. 350 pages on vacation. Mm-hmm. That means that you slowed down enough to read.
0: Yeah, so hopefully I'll be a better me now that I'm back.
1: Love that for you.
0: Becky Metz, can you help us with some traffic here on Star 94?
1: He's squirming.
2: 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If you are on the 15 southbound in Rancho Bernardo, there's debris in the middle lane. It's causing about a 10-minute slowdown. Other than that, no major accidents to report, at least in this San Diego area. There may be some up near Camp Pendleton. It's a little slow up in Temecula. Other than that, no major accidents to report. My friends coming out of the South Bay, looking like the 5 is better than the 805 as of right now. 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
4: You're back with Jesse and Tati. What do you need to know before your workday?
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0: Why did so many people tag me on this video when I was on vacation?
1: I think because we've talked about it. Oh. We talked about sending our kids Apple Cash. Can you send
0: me $4? And so what is this like somebody took the text messages their kid yes. sent them and turned them into a song?
1: Yes. Yeah, I can do everything these days.
0: Very funny. I just like got back from my vacation and at least 100 people tagged me on a video like that. And they're like, you have to play this on your show. I'm like, what is this?
1: They wanted you to know that they're in it. We're in it together.
0: Man, I wish I heard. My texts are, Dad, can you sign me? Can you co-sign for a loan? Hey, Dad, can I have a deposit for an apartment? Hey, Dad, mine are a little different.
1: Oh, you know what? You're gonna need some top stories about studies about how many adult kids are at home. That's what it sounds like.
0: Is there a lot of kids at home right now that are? My daughter's living at home. You got your son at home. I can't imagine what the stats are towards something like that.
1: Yeah.
0: You want to share? You got that in your top stories?
1: Yeah. Let's put it in the top stories.
0: Okay. Top stories coming up next with Tati. And we're going to have another round of the trivia battle coming up. And if you didn't hear, we're sending you to Neo and Akon. Another chance at those tickets coming up at 8:20.

0: Chandelier on Star 94.1. Oh. Hey. Oh. It's 8 o'clock. I just missed being at work, Tati, so I'm just being extra silly today. Call out the coffee. I don't know what it is. But let's get into some top stories and kick off this 8 o'clock hour. When you're done with your top stories, we've got $2,500 that someone's going to win.
1: So okay, all right, all right.
0: Swivel, everybody.
1: Jesse, I'm so sad. I just found out that today's National Take Your Cat to Work Day, and my cat, Onyx, is a leashed cat.
0: Yeah, you leash your cat up. Why don't you bring her in? Him in.
1: Him? He would have... Oh, I'm so mad at myself. You know what? Can we start this day over again? All right.
0: Yeah, you go home. You grab him. Come back.
1: Grab him and come back. Okay. By the way, I'm not going to talk NASCAR because there was a celebrity that was spotted at NASCAR, and I know you went, Jesse. So
0: I went. We'll talk about it later on this hour. Yeah, we'll get into all the fanfare from that crazy NASCAR this weekend.
1: I do also want to say Bill Walton Way, honorary street sign unveiled in front of Helix High School. I think that's a really cool headline this morning that I saw. Something else of the weekend. Last night was Dave Chappelle. Who went to that show? Becky Mitz and I were in attendance, and I could not believe that he brought out Mo. Is it Mo Amir? I can't even. Like, what? That guy is like
2: Mo Amir.
1: Mo Amir has his own Netflix. Sorry. Look at me. I'm like, I can't believe they burn him out. I can't even say his name right. Mo Amir is amazing, and I watched his Netflix show, and so I think that it's really cool that he opened up. I just don't know why he opened up.
0: He's like that big. Like, he didn't even need to be an opener.
1: I feel like he could sell a whole, like, Viejas Arena by himself, but totally. He did an amazing
0: job.
1: How
0: was Dave Chappelle?
1: So good. He's always so good. Cypher Sounds was his DJ, but also, I didn't know that Cypher Sounds was a comedian, too. He also opened up for Dave Chappelle. That was pretty cool. So,
0: did Dave Chappelle smoke a cigarette on stage during this thing?
1: I think he smoked two puffs of a whole pack.
0: Interesting.
1: That, like, two puffs for each cigarette of a whole pack. Do you know what I mean? Like,
0: yeah,
1: it was
0: totally.
1: More like prop than it is actual, like, actively smoking.
0: That's what I was asking, because it just feels like part of his thing now, but I don't know. Yeah, I don't know if he's actually smoking it or whatever.
1: Yeah, I don't know if he's actually smoking. Like, it's like two drags off of one cigarette. It's very, if I'm going to be honest, like, it's very wasteful. When I used to smoke cigarettes, because I quit a long time ago, like, I would make sure that every cigarette got every bit of me, you know what I mean? But
0: I love that you smoked cigarettes, and one of the things that deterred you was how freezing cold it was to do it when you lived in Washington, D.C.
1: I love San Diego. I went to the East Coast, and here I am in D.C. Like, just, it was the coldest ever, and I thought, why do people smoke cigarettes in the winter? I quit.
0: Cured it.
1: All right. Those are your top stories brought to you by SDCCU.
0: Okay. $2,500 in celebration of our country's 250th. 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

0: update on your news before we get two players on the phone for the trivia battle, Tati?
1: Yeah, Jesse, I was going to tell people how many young adults are still living with their parents. Remember, I said I would say it in top stories, but I'm going to do it in a trivia battle.
2: Oh, you're going to make it a trivia question?
1: Yes.
2: Got it. Well, perfect. Then let's get into the trivia battle. We'll get two people. No, one person who wants to take me on, fresh off vacation, Jesse.
1: All right.
2: In a round of the trivia battle.
1: 866-570-1941. Were you with Gators?
2: I had Gators around me in Orlando.
1: People are watching you like a hawk. They say the

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1: It's Jesse and Tati here with you. Good morning. It's about that time.
0: Play the trivia battle, friends, and I'm on the hook today. I'm fine with that.
2: Fresh off vacation, fresh off of a Father's Day.
1: Oh. How was your Father's Day? I sent you a text.
0: Yeah, thank you for that.
1: It must have been really good.
0: It was pretty chill, actually. We didn't do much. We went out last night, got some burgers at the stand.
1: Why do I feel like I know that place? Oh, it's in Carmel Mountain.
0: And then I wanted my family to take a walk with me through Home Depot, and they're like, nah. I'm like, oh, my God. It would take 5 minutes to walk through Home Depot on Father's Day. Jeez. Anyway.
1: They said, nah, on Father's Day.
0: I just wanted to walk through a few aisles just to, like, get the smell of it.
1: Whatever. Marvin says he wants to walk a few aisles. He means every single aisle. Oh, it's a lie. Okay. That's why they said no.
0: You're right. Corey's in Rancho Penasquitos ready to take me on in this trivia battle. Hey, Corey.
3: What's going on, Jesse? Bro. Dude, the stand, I live like 2 miles from this stand. My family go there probably once a month.
0: At least. I love that place. They have this miso salmon bowl. Anyway, we could go all day long.
1: Yeah, you guys can roll up later.
3: Burger.
0: Yeah, oh, I love that.
3: The French onion burger.
0: French onion burger.
3: Oh.
1: I'm going to ask you questions,
3: all right,
1: Jesse.
3: Let's do this.
0: Okay, you got questions for me, Corey. Becky Mitz is going to ask you your questions. Let's kick off the trivia battle for some tickets to a Sunset Luau. Go ahead, Becky Mitz.
4: Corey, Travis Kelce was among celebrities that were spotted at NASCAR on Coronado, which was a big weekend. But there were a couple of other celebrities. Who was also at NASCAR this weekend? Is it A, Aaron Rodgers, or B, Marshawn Lynch?
3: I'm going to go Aaron Rodgers.
4: I don't know how Marshawn is everywhere, but he is.
0: He's everywhere. Oh, well.
1: He is everywhere.
0: Just trying not to get fined. All right, what do you got for me, Tati?
1: Over the weekend, Toy Story 5 took in $160 million, but it wasn't the only movie that was released over the weekend. So was the movie Leviticus, and so was the movie The Death of Robin Hood. Which of the two made more money? A, Leviticus, or B, The Death of Robin Hood?
0: I've never even heard of these. B, The Death of Robin Hood?
1: You're going to love this, Jesse. Leviticus opened up making only $2.7 million. The Death of Robin Hood, $2.6 million.
0: Gotcha. I don't think they covered costs there. Let's get into round two. I've got a point. Wait, no one's got a point on the board, right?
4: Nope.
0: No one's got a... Okay, we're all tied up. Corey, let's get into round two.
4: Happy belated Father's Day to all the dads out there. And I also have to say happy belated Father's Day to all the grandpas out there. Hey. How many children in the United States are being raised by a grandfather? Is it A, 1.7 million children, or B, 1.3 million children?
3: I'm going to go 1.3.
1: Oh, yeah. She tried to jump you up there, too. I like that. She gave the lesser later.
0: Corey knows how to play this game. Very smart guy. All right. He's got a point on the board, Tati.
3: Hey, if you said grandma's, it would be different. But grandpa's, yeah, 1.3.
0: Hit me, Tati. I got to get this right to stay in there with Corey.
1: A record 25.2 million adults under 35 live with their parents. But how many are employed? Is it A, 9 in 10, or B, 7 in 10?
0: Man. 7 in 10? Oh, okay. That's how I want to do it.
1: I did it the way Becky did it. The lesser later.
0: Well, let's get into the tiebreaker round. Corey, your name is your buzzer. So if you have an answer to this question, yell your name out. And closest to the number without going over, producer Becky Metz.
4: Last night, Tati and I went to Viejas Arena to see Dave Chappelle. What's the capacity? Down to the exact number.
3: Corey.
0: I'm going to say 12,500.
1: Go ahead, Corey.
3: I'm going to say 11,223.
4: Oh, man. The actual answer is 12,845. Jesse was off by like 300.
1: Oh, my gosh.
0: Snuck in there.
3: Oh, my God.
0: I owe you a 394 over at the stand. What can I say?
3: All right, I'll take you up on it.
0: Sorry, bro. Hold on.
1: No, he said something about a French onion.
0: Oh, the French onion sandwich.
1: That's what I think what he's saying.
0: Okay, that makes me the winner of today's trivia battle. Let me take a little victory lap, fresh off vacation.
1: Look at him.
0: That's how I want to come back to work.
1: A few pounds lighter, too. Wow.
0: A few pounds lighter. I did lose 6 pounds on vacation.
1: What?
0: If you want to be caller 9 right now, 866-570-1941, you're winning these awesome tickets to check out this luau.
1: At the catamaran.
0: That's
1: yeah.
0: Right. The catamaran right there on Mission Bay.
1: All right. So, but by the way, 866-570-1941, that's the number to do that. But keep that number handy because we have Neo and Akon coming to San Diego. Those tickets next.
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8: Southbound 5, La Costa crash. The left lane blocked 3 cars. That backup now just about solid before Palomar Airport. Once you're out of La Costa, it picks up. South 15, a little slow. El Norte kind of off and on to Villa Rancho.
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18: Some clouds early, but the sun is going to come out. It's going to be a pleasant day with a high of 72. Overnight, mainly clear, but then some clouds will return with a low of 63. Right now, 64.
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23: Yeah, so we're here to give some tickets away right now. It's Jesse and Tati, and we're going to do it like this all this week on Star 94.1.
9: All right, 866-570-1941. The date for this concert is August 18th. Caller 9, good luck. You look like you're in deep thought.
23: I almost just sang One Wish to you because I thought that was a Neo song and that's a Ray J song. So
9: thank
23: I had to
9: goodness.
23: I had to do like a reboot.
9: Please.
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0: is Katy Perry on Star 94.1.
1: It's Jesse and Tati with you. Good morning.
0: Giselle, I think it is at Carmel Mountains. She sounds busy. Hey, Giselle, good morning.
2: Good morning. It's
0: Jazel.
1: Jazel.
0: Jazel. Hey, what are you up to right now?
1: Hazel's like... the mom's name. Jason or Jamar. What two names made that?
2: I don't know. My dad said he named me after the music Jazz. My mom said something different. So they're not together anymore. So I don't know.
0: Interesting.
1: You know what? We're going to talk offline. I'm going to give you a big hug on the phone.
0: Oh, really? Wow. She called for tickets, not therapy.
1: It got so personal there. I just want to hug you. My bad.
0: Well, you know what?
1: I'm going to mind my business.
0: You can hang on hold if you want, or just have fun with your tickets. You are caller number nine going to Neo.
1: Neo and check out Akon.
2: I didn't even know what I'm winning, honestly.
1: What?
0: I love that. That's okay. We tell people, just call the Jesse and Tati show at like 7:20 or 8:20 every morning. Chances are there's some awesome tickets waiting.
1: Yeah, but please listen, Jazel, listen. Oh. The only way we get paid and have jobs is if they listen. So make sure you're listening too, and then...
0: But she's got all these things going on. I can hear it in the background. What are you doing?
2: I'm dropping off my daughter to daycare, and then I'm going to the gym, and then catching up on work, having brunch with friends. It's a full day.
0: Do you know what I'm saying, Tati?
1: Brunch on a Monday?
0: Yes. She's got the good life.
1: Take us to brunch. Okay, download the free iHeartRadio app.
0: Mm-hmm. All right. That's all business Tati right there, Jazel.
2: Thank you, guys. I don't know if you remember me, but I went to the goat yoga with you guys.
1: Goat yoga? Oh my gosh, I remember that.

0: 94.1.
1: Good morning. Welcome back, Jesse. Mm. Sounds like you had a wonderful vacation. Mm-hmm. The gals did a great job of holding the fort down while you were gone, but we did miss you.
0: Okay,
1: I hope you guys have a wonderful week.
0: Thank you.
1: I'm overdue to win something, so I'm going to keep trying.
0: Love
1: you, Star. This is Jamie from Carlsbad.
0: I love you, Jamie. I am also, you know what's so funny, her saying that? I, Tati, am also overdue in winning the California lottery.
2: I'm overdue winning in life. Just saying.
0: You are. So, all right.
2: Then again, I did go to Dave Chappelle last night, so maybe I am winning in life.
3: You know what? Pretty dang good.
2: I probably a month from now, I could do something cool again.
0: Well, I do want to, speaking of doing something cool, I went to NASCAR.
2: Wait, hold on.
0: Can I walk you through the thing?
2: Yes, you can. You're not overdue. Did you hang out with Travis Kelce and Marshawn Lynch?
0: Yes.
2: What?
0: It was so crazy. I wasn't even going to do anything, and then Travis texted me.
2: How did you even get tickets? It was sold out.
0: That's the thing. I went to high school with Marshawn Lynch, and it's like...
2: I can't. Marshawn Lynch did not go to Orange Glen High School in Escondido.
0: I did not talk to any celebrities at NASCAR. Far from it. But I want to share my experience with you.
2: Okay, please.
0: We'll do that next, after the calling on Star. So

0: like this big 3-day event happening there on North Island, which is the first time they did it. And
1: I heard that Petco Park also did something with like country music too, because I saw
0: Country
1: people
0: Fest, I think was happening.
1: Yeah, I think so.
0: This was
1: a interesting
0: poppin' weekend in San Diego. But as it pertains to the NASCAR, I do want to say, first of all, we went to NASCAR on Saturday because my father-in-law, he used to be like a pit crew guy, and my father-in-law Wade, he's just like the best dude, and he used to be into that when my wife was a little girl. They used to all go as a family to the El Cajon Speedway, and he would, I don't know exactly, I should have asked him, but he had something to do with some of the vehicles or whatever that were racing, that race out there, that's a normal thing or whatever. But my wife went, and so to go to the NASCAR races over the weekend was kind of fun to watch my wife and her sisters and, you know, their parents like relive a nostalgia moment that they were all deep in. I mean, they were having so much fun at the NASCAR thing because of their childhood and watching all that stuff at the El Cajon Speedway and all that kind of a thing.
1: I'm going to tell you, I was in shock that NASCAR was in San Diego. Like, it almost felt like I was like, are we getting punked here? Is this real? Like,
0: yeah, and it looks like something they want to do again too, doesn't it?
1: Yeah, yeah. But, they're saying that I think the guy's name was Corey Heim.
0: Okay.
1: Who beat out Tyler Reddick, and he's a 23-year-old part-time driver. And I was like, wow, a 23-year-old won that? That's amazing.
0: And the track was set up pretty cool. I will say, though, like, for
1: does it
0: people
1: just smell like gas the whole time? Like, what
0: did.
1: Is that like?
0: This is what I'll say, Tati. If you're into NASCAR, how cool is it that it is coming to San Diego? Like, I mean, because it looks like this one that they did this weekend is kind of the starter for one that they'll maybe do every year or something like that. NASCAR, the whole affiliation, seemed to really like doing the NASCAR race in San Diego.
1: Bubba Wallace was there, took second. What?
0: So for people who really like love it, it was awesome. But I don't know, like, for me, like, I went right to the Saturday thing. I did not like grow a new love for it after going. I still went, was like, okay, that was cool. Definitely not my favorite sport. I don't even really watch car racing. I was very
1: interested.
0: It was
1: an experience for you, is what it was.
0: Totally. So I can definitely see it growing, but I will say that thing, the growing thing. You know how sometimes in San Diego, and I'm sure this happens in other cities, where a big, huge, major event comes mm-hmm. and there's that like first year growing pains, and I will divert your thought process, Tati, to Caboo. Remember the Del Mar Fair
1: yes.
0: music festival? The
1: yes.
0: very first year they did that. The Uber and exit situation and people getting out of there was like one of the biggest nightmares that it almost ruined the whole show. Because
1: well, you learned so much from the first time, yes.
0: So this NASCAR thing was, I think, the same thing. First of all, they did it in North Island, which is such a treat to be able to be on base when you're not usually, unless you're in the military, allowed to be on that base, unless you've been invited to play golf or whatever. It was so cool to just be able to drive around as you're headed towards the racetrack on North Island. We love that part of it. It was on the tarmac, but if anyone knows here in San Diego from the Miramar Air Show, being on the tarmac is a hot
1: yes.
0: situation. So they ran out of water at 2 p.m.
1: Stop.
0: The race started at 2 p.m. They were out of water in our
1: wow.
0: area. And so that affected the alcohol lines because nobody wanted to buy alcohol because there was no water to drink.
1: Right,
0: so the alcohol
1: right.
0: lines were dead. There was no water to drink. The food lines were like 2 hours long, and I'm not exaggerating. It took 2 hours to get food.
1: Wow.
0: And so those little parts of the race, I think, will totally get figured out, and they will absolutely have a better plan or whatever it is. But it felt like a first time in San Diego mega event that's only going to grow, this NASCAR thing.
1: I saw them building it out. Like, I was watching as the days were coming up, and I was like, I can't believe they're actually making racetracks, and they had like the stands for people. It was a whole production. So to hear that
0: really
1: they still have growing pains in that area.
0: And then think about
1: this. NASCAR.
0: So they start the race. So we sit down and we're all there. And some people have been there all day long, and the race starts at 2 o'clock. They go one lap, and a manhole cover that was on the cement
1: what?
0: Pops out of the ground and gets stuck in the front of one of the cars. So they got to shut the whole race down for like 30 minutes because they have to like grind down this manhole cover with tools and stuff like that. Like right when the race started. I mean, it was, like I say, it was them doing a race for the very first time and figuring it out. And it was so just, I guess, cool to be a part of.
1: Yeah, I was going to say that is really cool that you got to be there, especially since it was the first time.
0: The first time ever in San Diego, and you know they'll do NASCAR again. Does anybody else listening that want to give their take or a review of checking out NASCAR this weekend here in San Diego? 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That'll send a message in here. That's our talkback mic.
1: And then, Jesse, we did give away the keyword for the $2,500, but we have a trip to New York City to see Shakira. We should give the details after.

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5: A new accident south on 5 just before Manchester. Left lane is blocked with a couple of cars, so little bit of a backup as you head it through Cardiff. And south on 15, better in Escondido. Some traffic past the 78 heading to Lake Hodges. And north 5, you're backed up near Balboa Avenue. Some large debris in lanes.
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0: Hey, let's talk about you winning your way in to see Shakira in New York City.
1: Mm-hmm. You're going to be her special guest on her La Mujeres Ya No Lloran tour, and you're going to attend the biggest global football match of the year. You know they tapped her again, right, to do the music for...
0: Yeah, because she was the one for the World Cup last time.
1: Yes.
0: Wait a minute. So, because I forget how this World Cup thing works. There's like that final championship game. Is this when that's going down, basically?
1: I assume out there so. For then? Yes. And wow. It's thanks to Sony Latin and Live Nation. 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
0: And yeah.
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0: It's a summer to remember, as long as you do.
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0: It's Jesse and Tati here with you. Good morning.
1: You do your top stories every morning, Tati, at 7 and 8 o'clock. But I need you to put your top stories fedora back on.
0: A fedora?
1: Yeah, you have your top stories fedora.
0: Not the newsboy cap?
1: Yeah.
0: How about my beret?
1: Put your top stories beret back on.
0: Okay.
1: A big news headline is actually dropping right now. And
0: yes, I do know it. Yes.
1: It has to do with the passing of someone pretty big in the music industry. So we'll get into that with Tati after Miles Smith.

0: Smith on Star 94.1.
1: It's Jesse and Tati here with you. Good morning.
0: So what is going on this morning, Tati? We just saw a pretty big headline as it pertains to us folk here in the music industry.
1: Yeah, well, this man was responsible for Janis Joplin kickstarting his career with Janis Joplin. Bruce Springsteen, Whitney Houston, he made them household names. Even carried Carlos Santana and Aretha Franklin to newfound fame. We are learning this morning that Clive Davis, music mogul with a golden ear for talent, dies at 94.
0: 94 years old.
1: Yes.
0: That's a big one.
1: Most recently, he was the chief creative officer of Sony Music Entertainment. So,
0: One time I was interviewing Kelly Clarkson, and mm-hmm. her and Clive Davis were in a negotiation.
1: Oh.
0: Because she had created a new album, and he had said,
1: He didn't care for it?
0: I don't know.
1: Oh, that golden ear wasn't hearing what he wanted, huh?
0: Well, she, in the interview, because I asked her about it, she was kind of bummed about it. She was like, I wish some of the, you know, the heads of labels would just let me do our thing. That was early on in her career. You fast forward many, many years, and Kelly Clarkson has spoken of that moment. And she's like, how blessed was I at that time to have a guy like Clive Davis that cared so much about my very young career to actually go, oh, you have such a long career. If you just don't release this album in its current form, like just the note meant everything to her.
1: Yeah.
0: Looking back.
1: Well, his resume is vast. And I love that he even gave time to a Kelly Clarkson fresh off the American Idol stage. But crazy. Billy Joel, Alicia Keys, Jennifer Hudson, Barry Manilow, Pink Floyd, Earth, Wind & Fire, Aerosmith. I mean, the list goes on and on and on. Christina Aguilera.
0: There's definitely a song that you have on your playlist that you love that Clive Davis most likely had a hand in creating or being a part of us hearing or whatever. So rest in peace to a legend in our industry, Clive Davis.
1: Dead at 94.
0: Thank you, Tati, for that report. We're going to play Maroon 5 next. Vanessa Carlton is coming up. And I don't know if you've heard about what is going on in the update with our iHeartRadio Music Festival in Vegas. BTS is on that lineup. We have a huge update we got to tell you about next.
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5: 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Southbound 15 improving greatly through Escondido, a little slow at Lake Hodges.
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20: Clouds are still lingering, but the sun will come through. We're going to hit a high of 72 degrees. Overnight, it's going to start out clear and then clouds return, a low of 62. Right now, 66 degrees in San Diego.
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0: And look, why would, so we're having a two night event right there in the middle of the strip in Vegas in September. Why would night number one sell out? Well, BTS will be performing night number one to the iHeartRadio Music Festival.
1: Hello.
0: The second night will be Snoop and Muse and Weezer, some really big names. But Becky Mitz, explain a little bit more here on folks that want to go to AXS.com and still get in on that night one.
2: I actually just checked AXS.com right now. You can still buy tickets for day one. It will be resold tickets, but you still can.
0: Okay.
2: If you do the two-day package of buying both Friday and Saturday night, then you'll buy just like the regular AXS price for it. Does that make sense?
0: Yes. So okay. So if you are the BTS, like I gotta get my way in to see
2: BTS.
0: Might
2: be better to do two nights.
0: Get the two-nighter. Mm-hmm. Okay. I just want to make sure you guys are updated because the iHeartRadio Music Festival doesn't usually sell out immediately. This is a different year, guys.
1: This is 2026. Yeah. And as you can see, we're dialed in. BTS, Friday night. Come on.
0: So,
1: Sarah Larson, Snoop Dogg. I mean, there's so many. Cardi B, Goo Goo.

0: 941, this is Maria from Escondido, and I just wanted to hop on here and give a huge birthday shout-out to my not-so-little boy anymore, Zion Soto. He's turning the big 1-4. He's a whole teenager starting high school this year.
1: Oh, my gosh.
0: Just wanted to say happy birthday, boy. We love you. Hope you have a great day.
1: Happy birthday to Zion from Jesse and Tati.
2: Happy birthday, Zion. Thank you, Maria, for leaving that talk back. You can do the same as Maria. Happy birthday. 1-4. He's going to be a freshman.
1: Wow.
2: End of an era.
1: Only one downside to being 14 in Escondido. It's that you've just aged out of signing up for Escondido flag football.
2: No, no.
1: Which is kindergarten through seventh grade. We have boys and girls divisions. If you're ready to sign up for fall, it's open.
2: There you go, Jesse. Yeah. That was a good transition. I like that. That was perfect.
1: EscondidoFlagFootball.org.

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1: It's Jesse and Tati here with you. Good morning. And Jesse, yes. You recently got back from vacation, and I'm a true believer that when you go on vacation, you come back to work refreshed,
0: yes,
1: happy as can be, and we're so glad that you're back.
0: Do I feel like that? Do I sound like that today?
1: Refreshed? But there is a little bit of sadness in your voice.
0: I did leave something on my vacation that I do not know if I actually will recover from, to be quite honest with you, but... I've had the same cooling pillow that I've been sleeping with.
1: Tell them how long.
0: 5+ years.
1: Yo, that's crazy.
0: 5+ years. And I decided for my first time ever, so that I wouldn't go on vacation and complain to my wife that the pillow is too thick and my neck is sore from last night's sleep, I was going to take my own pillow on vacation.
1: That's a smart move.
0: Until you leave your pillow on vacation.
1: Mm.
0: So I have a hack for you so that it'll never happen.
2: You know I wish that I had Jesse's hack.
0: My wife looked at me and said, you know, if you would have put like a colored pillowcase on your pillow, you never would have left it in the hotel room when we checked out.
1: I'm actually very shocked that you brought your pillow from home and your pillowcase was white. That's what's really shocking to me. A white pillowcase?
0: Yeah, you're right.
1: Feels like, what? Are you running a hotel in your home? Like,
0: yeah,
1: what?
0: My wife, we do a lot of white sheets and stuff like that. Yeah.
1: I mean, wow, what a clean home you have, because no, thank you. I need prints.
0: I need prints. I need a gunmetal gray. Yeah, I'm with you. I like a nice dark color.
1: A nice, nobody could tell I drooled on that.
0: Pretty much. You know what I mean? Well, I say that is the hack. If you are going to be someone like me who is so bold to take your pillow on your summer vacation this year, cram that thing in your suitcase, but make sure it has a colored pillowcase on it, because I swear to goodness you're going to leave it in the hotel if you don't.
1: Bluey. I say do a Bluey or a Paw Patrol. You're never leaving that behind.
0: I do have a Nile pillow sham that I may have to break out, but we'll see.
1: Yeah, do it.
0: That's your hack, which is always brought to you by Bill Howe, because they know how.
2: Why can't I find a hack like that?
1: You just did, and you know what?
3: Direct from Hollywood with Ryan Seacrest.
4: Easter eggs, secrets buried in movies for fans, are usually buried in the background for fans to eventually discover. But the coolest Easter egg this summer is a major part of Supergirl's costume, though you'd never know it was there.
5: Yeah, her cape and its fabric specifically has an incredible backstory dating all the way back to Christopher Reeve's iconic 1978 Superman movie.
6: Yeah, Millie Alcock tells the Raiders of the Lost podcast, someone digging through storage prepping for Supergirl discovered about 16 meters of the original material that they used to sew Superman's cape way back in the day for Christopher Reeve.
4: Which they use for part of the backing of Millie's Supergirl cape, making it one of the coolest superhero hand-me-downs of all time. Supergirl hits theaters on Friday.
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1: The weekend is over. A lot of illnesses are going around right now. The flu, RSV, norovirus. I'll tell you what to avoid later this hour.
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0: 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Seacrest here, Sissany and Tanya. If you need to wake yourself up, jump up and down 100 times.
1: 100 times?
0: Yep, 100 times. It's a new trend on TikTok. I saw it and I thought of you guys. A licensed psychotherapist and personal trainer has said this is good for you. It increases blood flow and releases endorphins. That's what we want.
1: Okay.
0: 100 times. How long would it take you to do 100 jumps?
1: I mean, it would probably take like a minute and like 40 seconds. If you figure each jump is a second.
0: Yeah, and it probably slows down as you go along.
1: Yeah. Sure, 2 minutes max.
0: Wake yourself up, squabble yourself up, jump yourself up. Oh, here we go. We're back. See, it wasn't so bad being away for 2 days. We made it through.
1: No, it was such a nice weekend. Oh.
0: I sent out an email Friday to my closest work colleague, people, friends that work with me. Saying,
1: and so not us.
2: Yeah, thanks.
0: Weird. I didn't send it to you guys because I told you on the air. I said to them saying, hey, no business for me till Monday. If you need anything, get back, you know, send me emails Monday.
1: Oh, like those type of coworkers. I get it.
0: Yeah. And it worked. No one emailed me over the weekend.
1: I'm going to try that, actually.
0: It actually works. If people respect boundaries more so than ever before now.
2: Yeah, for sure.
1: I know. I talk to Mark more on Sundays than I do during the week.
0: Well, that's a violation. I can't have Sundays. Mark, you can call. I call you
1: early.
0: It's
1: very natural, though, because you're like prep for Monday show, all that.
0: Yeah. Sunday night, though, I want to deal with early Monday. Very
1: yeah.
3: Early. On Air with Ryan Seacrest.
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6: 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Low 70s along the coast, 75 to 80 inland, mid-80s foothills.
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It's Star 94.1. And up next, a lot of illnesses still going around, viruses, three things you should never do. We've got a list and a quote

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1: Ryan Seacrest with you. Sissany, Tanya. So let me get to a couple of things, actually three things. If you want to stay healthy right now, they say never do this because there are a lot of viruses still going around, but let's not get it or them. I had the flu. Who else had the flu this year? It was not good. Did you have it?
2: I've had everything between me, my kids, all of us. Flu A, flu B, strep, RSV.
1: It's the worst. All right. Anyway, eat food off the floor. I think we don't do that anyway, but don't. You bring E. coli into a room on your shoes. Gross. So I do this every once in a while. I do the 3-second rule, but they say don't. Use the makeup tester at a department store. Do not. Everything from the stomach flu to bad things are on that.
2: Oh, gross.
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2: What? Whoa, what if it's someone you know?
1: What about at the bar? Like they put them in front of me?
2: I know.
1: And I eat them all the time. I eat all of them. And the sesame crunchies I love. All right, today's quote. One day, you're going to realize that every detour was part of the path.
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Hey guys, Ryan Seacrest with you on air on Star 94.1. The tragic passing of Liam Payne obviously had a massive impact on other members of One Direction, who all expressed it felt like they lost a brother. One surviving member has expressed they likely will never team back up again without Liam. Take a look. 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
2: Dividing the internet. Tanya, so this guy named Josh, he got engaged to Alyssa, the woman, in December. And they recently posted their proposal video on TikTok, and it went viral because it happened at someone else's wedding, and people are either for it or against it strongly. So they were helping clean up the wedding at the end of the night, and the bride remembered she hadn't done the bouquet toss yet. She asked all the single guests to get on the dance floor so she could do it. Mm-hmm. A lot of people had gone home or left at this point. So she tossed the bouquet, and Josh caught them. Now, this is the bride. Josh caught them. Remember, Josh is there with Alyssa. He was so caught up in the moment, he dropped to one knee and he proposed to Alyssa. She said yes. That was the proposal. He got the bouquet. He did it all in real time. Got a million views. Some say rude. Others say romantic. So this guy went with it. It was at the end of the whole thing.
3: Also, why did he catch the bouquet? It's supposed to be a girl that catches the bouquet.
2: it's a modern woman moment.
3: Sure. Yeah.
2: So anyway, I see why he did it in a weird way. I see why he did it. And frankly, in hindsight, maybe they weren't that close to the bride and the groom. And in hindsight, it's a very romantic story.
3: So it wasn't a... I mean, if it was all set up and like the bride was in on it.
2: But people say
3: and she's like, I'm going to toss a bouquet. You're going to catch it. No, when you propose. But not in a million years. This takes away from everything. Now that view has a million views on whatever. And it's like...
2: Some people say rude. Some people say romantic.
4: So rude. Not romantic.
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7: 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Home Avenue, on ramp to the South 805, watch for debris in lanes. I'm Mark Zeke in San Diego traffic.
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2: 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Coastal highs, low 70s. 75 to 80 inland, mid-80s for the foothills.
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0: It is Seacrest. If you're working, thanks for having us on at SDSU. Ryan Seacrest, Sissany, Tanya here. Paige, there's a bride in your life mad at you for dressing too nicely at her wedding?
1: What?
2: Yeah, I just attended my friend's wedding, and I wore a formal dress, which is what, you know, they said. They said dress code was formal. Yeah. So, and I kept, you know, getting looks from other guests, and I felt like the bride was, like, being really snippy with me at the reception, and I found out from my other friends that the bride thought I was dressed too nice, and then she texted me a few days later saying I stood out too much and that I should have toned it down for her wedding. I'm confused.
0: What were you dressed as?
2: I just wore a really nice dress. Like, it wasn't a ball gown. It wasn't white. It wasn't sparkly. I just wore something nice. And I got my hair and makeup done. Like, I just wanted to look good. Like, I don't know. Did I do something wrong?
0: I found that to be a little obnoxious.
1: Yeah, like, you should not be something. Friends with this person.
0: Paige, I don't like it. You know, obviously, you decide what you want to do with this relationship. But I find it to be a little annoying and a little character trait showing. Yeah.

0: you know what? This, no, this might be like you're under so much stress, and like sometimes maybe you act out or you act in a way that maybe you wouldn't normally because you're under so much like stress and pressure. So maybe it was just that. I don't think she's actually mad.
1: Well, Paige, there you go. That's our feedback. Good luck with everything. All right. Thanks for calling.
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7: 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Caltrans working in the South 805 Plaza Boulevard down to the border. Occasional lane closure for lane marker replacement. Elsewhere, the freeways are moving along in good shape.
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20: 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Melissa McKeehan wrote in about Abel Olmsted. She says Abel has worked very hard to serve his family and his country. 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

Hey, it is Ryan Seacrest. Delana's Dish is what you need to know on the way home. Coming up 2:10 and every hour this afternoon here on Star 94.1. If you're assuming you know the rules of soccer, you might want to think again. The International Football Association Board, known as IFAB, has made rule changes which go into effect with the Cup. Some are pretty significant and meant to speed up the game. That'll definitely annoy some of the players. We have a cheat sheet up if you want to check it out. Search World Cup.

0: Casey, the intern, has a question. If someone in a relationship likes a photo on your Instagram, what do you do? Think about that.
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2: So Josie has a question. If you're in a relationship and someone likes a photo on your Instagram, what do you do? Tell me more, Josie.
3: Okay, so I posted a picture of me in a little very low-cut top, the Alex Earle one, if you know which one I'm talking about. She's like, oh, is this too much for a little bar in New Jersey? That one. And so there was a lot showing. I looked cute. And this guy that I went to college with, we only had one class together. He liked the story. And so typically when people do this, I'm like, if I'm in a relationship, I'm just going to unfollow them, right? But then I find out he has a girlfriend of 2 years. So then I've been wondering, do I unfollow him and mind my own business, or do I tell his girlfriend?
2: Is it not acceptable to be nice and like someone's photo?
3: No.
2: Like, doesn't have to have strings attached to it. I mean, look, this guy is not for you. Obviously, you've got your own dude. But I wouldn't think twice about it.
3: See, but he's a serial liker of
2: my stories.
3: Yes, of my stories.
2: So he kind of still, like, has a thing for you?
3: I don't even know him. We had one class together, and I just feel so bad for his girlfriend. Like, I want to tell her.
2: Yeah, don't tell her. Just let yourself be liked and move on. But I understand you got to be a little careful about that stuff. By the way, if I'm in a relationship or not, just like a photo of me. I'm just happy.
4: I like your stories all the time.
2: Yeah, I know you do. Thank you. You and my sister. Thank you.
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8: Freeways are moving along well. Big trash bag, West 8 at Waring in the right lane. A lot of road work going on. Eastbound lane closure, Coronado Bridge until 1. Westbound 94 lane closure, Lemon Grove to Massachusetts until 3 o'clock this afternoon.
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0: My sister likes Cinnamon Toast Crunch. 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
0: Makes the milk all cinnamony
1: and
0: sweet.
1: But see, the Cocoa Puffs makes the milk all chocolatey, and that's exciting, too.
0: I'm telling you guys, don't underestimate post-Grape Nuts. 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

0: Chris with you, whether you're in the office chair or dentist chair. We appreciate you having us on. This is Star 94.1. Seacrest here, Sissany and Tanya. Sissany, you and the family watch Wheel of Fortune with the kids.
1: We do. And, you know, we always have it on. I love Wheel of Fortune. We've always, as a family, kind of just watched it even before we had kids.
0: Hang on. We're going to get into it on the air next.

0: Ryan Seacrest and Sissany. You know, San Diego's best variety is also the best station to listen to at work. I mean, we might be a little biased. It's Star 94.1. All right, Seacrest with you. So, Sissany, you and the family watch Wheel of Fortune with the kids.
1: We do. And, you know, we always have it on. I love Wheel of Fortune. We've always, as a family, kind of just watched it, even before we had kids. And it was just so... Like halfway into the episode, I'm like, gosh, they're saying such funny little things. I'm like, I'm going to just record us and just record the experience. So like about halfway through, right around the prize puzzle is when I started kind of recording.
2: Prize puzzle is a game changer. Okay. Mm-hmm.
3: Oh, 5,000.
4: There is one S.
5: Ooh.
6: That's so cool.
7: It's song licks.
6: I can't even believe we got that.
2: That's really good.
7: Oh, and then he lost it.
1: Oh,
0: is this how people watch? People watch. They call it out like a sporting event.
6: Lost it. That doesn't make sense at all.
7: It's a game.
0: It's so great though that the kids can watch with you.
1: I know they're 6 years old, so they don't make sense. Like, why did he have money and now he doesn't have the money?
0: I know. So you have to explain it to them. All right, here's more.
7: I would be delighted. So obvious.
0: Easy. Is that you, Sissany?
1: Yes, that's me.
0: That's not so obvious when you're there with the cameras and the lights on.
1: I know, but you don't know it.
0: It.
7: He wasn't going to get food. He's going to get a Ford.
6: What's a Ford?
7: It's a car.
6: It's a sock putting your feet on my face.
7: Not.
0: Get your feet off my face. That could be a puzzle.
1: Yes.
0: Family fun, rated G.
1: It really is.
0: All the family, all the parents can watch.
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11: Traffic break coming north 5 at the 78th. There's a tire in lanes at Cassidy. A stall on the right shoulder of the North 805 to North 15 connector, and a crash just reported East 8 El Cajon Boulevard off-ramp. I'm Mark Zegan, San Diego Traffic.
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2: The World Cup rolls on with games taking place across the U.S. today. Norway will take on Senegal in New Jersey after star Erling Haaland scored 2 goals in his tournament debut last week.
3: Erling Haaland meets the World Cup! The World Cup meets Erling Haaland!
2: Meanwhile, the U.S. 2-0 wraps up the group stage on Thursday in Los Angeles against Turkey.
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1: Tanya's at Trending Reports. What is coming up in just a moment, Tanya?
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1: Yeah.
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0: Thanks for taking Star 94.1 to work with you, even if you're kind of halfway working, just cruising Instagram. It's Star 94.1.
1: Tanya, have you asked this question? Have we ever seen somebody on TV and gone to your hair person and been like, cut my hair like that? The answer is, yeah, I have when I get my hair cut.
2: Remember the Rachel at Jennifer Aniston,
1: so, right.
2: Friends. So this is like the new Rachel, but it's with the show Off Campus. So it's on Prime Video. It's taken over. And Mika Abdallah, she plays Allie Hayes on the show, and her hair has completely taken over the internet. We're talking soft, fluffy, beachy waves with curtain bangs, choppy layers. It's like this effortless,
1: Could you tell me what that looks like? What does that mean? I don't know any of those words.
2: Okay, so her hair is like...
1: It's like messy or straight or long or curly?
2: It's messy and curly, but it looks effortlessly cool and chic. It just looks like she rolled out of bed like that.
1: Okay,
2: but it looks very still put together.
3: With a lot of volume and layers.
2: Yeah,
3: so
2: like
3: that's
2: bangs. She's got just like a lot. It's a lot going on, but TikTok is losing it. People are screenshotting her scenes, showing up at salons with their phones. I've witnessed this personally. People like with their phones saying like they want this blowout like that.
1: Yeah.
2: And a lot of people with... like with TikToks cutting their own bangs to be more like Allie's. So I think it's going to be the new haircut of the summer.
1: So interesting how we do things to look like we didn't do things. Like I half tuck in my shirt. Like I tuck my shirt in, then I pull it out as if it just sort of got stuck on my belt, you know, right at my waist.
2: Yeah.
1: But I intentionally, it takes me 3 tries to get it right. Like I don't always get it in the perfect space, but I'm trying to make it look like I haven't tried.
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11: Sunshine for the remainder of the afternoon. Clouds tonight, lows 55 to 62. Partly cloudy Tuesday, low 70s along the coast, 77 to 82 inland, 86 to 91 for the foothills.
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0: even that it's like an awful scent. It's that it's just so strong.
1: Yeah.
0: Like, and it kind of just overpowers any room that you're in. And it's so strong that it lingers. Like, do you say, hey, you know, ever since you've been working here, I have migraines because
2: yeah.
0: you smell so strong?
2: You basically say, I hate to say this, but I'm not sure what it is. Something's changed. I've been getting these crazy headaches. It might be, and it can be set off by the most random things. It's possible it's your perfume. I just want to test this theory out. Maybe you could just wear a little less or don't wear it a couple of days. Let me see if my headache goes away.
0: I mean, yeah, that could work. And maybe even say something like, my aunt, this was a thing with her. And so then, you know, she can't wear perfume.
2: Lisa is not B.O. All right. Well, I think there's ways to address this with finesse. Good luck on it. And thanks for calling.
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3: The World Cup rolls on with games taking place across the U.S. today. Norway will take on Senegal in New Jersey after star Erling Haaland scored two goals in his tournament debut last week.
4: Erling Haaland meets the World Cup! The World Cup meets Erling Haaland!
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1: All right, that's it for us today, guys. Fun one. Thank you all for everything.
0: We debated proposing at someone else's wedding. It was an interesting debate. Romantic or rude? Back again tomorrow. First thing. Have a good one. 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
1: 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How are you?
0: Would you like to win $2,500 to explore America? Yes, it's her 250th birthday. We're giving away $2,500 for you to do that right after Justin Bieber. 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

it's Delano checking in on your Monday. Hopefully you had the most amazing weekend. And I have tickets for you to see Chris Stapleton. Yes, it's a sold-out show. I'll tell you more next, right after Natasha.

0: We are Star 94.1. Hey, it's Delana. How are you? You know what's unwritten? The rest of your summer. And we're trying to make it a summer to remember here on Star 94.1. I've got so much to give to you today. I've got so many prizes, so much fun stuff, including, are you ready? Including tickets for you to go to the fair. Mm-hmm. Tickets for you to see Chris Stapleton. It's a sold-out show. That's right. And tickets for you to see Neo and Akon. I'm telling you, a summer to remember here on Star 94.1. So here's the deal. If you want to see Chris Stapleton, I'm going to give those tickets away in just a few minutes, okay? I'm going to do that at 2:20. And just be ready to call in and win. It's his All-American Road Show. And it's going to be July 11th, North Island Credit Union Amphitheater, Chula Vista. If you need more info, Ticketmaster.com. But like I said, it's a sold-out show, and I'm going to give those tickets away in just a few minutes at 2:20. So hang with me.
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2: Sunshine for the rest of today. Clouds tonight, lows 55 to 62. Partly cloudy skies expected for Tuesday. Low 70s for the coast, 77 to 82 inland, 86 to 91 for the foothills.
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going. Okay, are you ready? Are you ready to win? Okay, here's the number, 866-570-1941. It's a summer to remember here on Star 94.1. And I want to send you to see Chris Stapleton. It is, let me tell you, I saw Chris Stapleton, gosh, it was a few years ago. It was at Coachella, but he was on a smaller stage, and he and his wife were, you know, performing. Unbelievable. He's so good. His voice, you know, the way he plays, it's, you're going to have a great time. It's the All-American Roadshow, July 11th. You can get tickets at Ticketmaster.com, but I'm hooking you up right now. Summer to remember on Star 94.1. Good luck.

0: It's Miley here on Star 94.1, and let's fly over to Escondido. Lori! Hi, Lori!
1: Hi! How are you?
0: I'm really good, and you're even better because you're going to go see the amazing Chris Stapleton. Congratulations!
1: So excited.
0: I know.
1: So good.
0: He's truly unbelievable, and I mean, I honestly feel like he's one of the most talented voices out there right now. Hey, Lori, hold on, I'll take care of you because I can tell you're in the car. I don't want you to get into trouble driving or anything. Hang on, and I will have more of those tickets tomorrow, and actually, we'll have them all week long. Hayes is going to be filling in for me tomorrow, but we'll have them all week here on Star. It's a summer to remember on Star 94.1.

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8: 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Norway will take on Senegal in New Jersey after star Erling Haaland scored 2 goals in his tournament debut last week.
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0: That is Taylor from Toy Story 5. I knew it was going to break some records, but it broke some records. The movie made over $180 million this weekend.
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on. It is a summer to remember here on Star. I'm going to hook you up with some tickets to see Akon and Neo in August. I'm going to do that next, right after Ed Sheeran.

0: Star 94.1. We're not kidding around when we say we are making it a summer to remember here on Star. We are sending you to the best shows, giving you trips, giving you money. So, yes, you want to win your way to see Neo and Akon? I've got tickets. Yes. Here's what you need to do. You need to call me right now. 866-570-1941. And I'm going to give you a pair of tickets to see them August 18th. Good luck. This dish is brought to you by San Diego County Credit Union. It's not big bank banking. It's better.
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2: Clouds tonight. Lows 55 to 62. Partly cloudy Tuesday. Low 70s along the coast. 77 to 82 inland. 86 to 91 for the foothills.
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2: South 805 at the 52 crash blocking the middle lane. You're slow from Governor. South 5 is taking some of that traffic, slowing you down to the 52. East 52 already sluggish up the summit from Santo Road. El Cajon Boulevard off ramp East 8. Crash reported there.
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8: Hey, just want to say congratulations to Eric Sauerwald in Vista. He just got those tickets to go see Neo and Akon. I'm going to have some more in an hour.
9: Oh.

What an exciting win for the United States this past Friday over Australia. I was up in Seattle. I went up to see my sister. But there were so many USA fans. I mean, gosh, on the plane. And then when I landed, they were on the train going into the city. It was just crazy. There's so much World Cup fun going on right now.

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Star 94.1. Have you ever had a moment at work where you get really sad because somebody you truly love at work is leaving? That's happening to me today. I'm a little bit sad. I want to say goodbye to my friend Laura Seefeld. She's leaving today, and I have loved working with her so much. We so love you, Laura.

We are not messing around when it comes to a summer to remember. We've got tickets for you to go to America's Block Party. It's happening at the Coliseum. So let me hook you up with those. I'm going to do that next, right after this song. This is Tame Impala and Jenny.

0: Star 94.1. Hey, it's Delayda. How are you? So we're doing everything we can to make it a summer to remember here on Star 94.1. And we've got your tickets to go to the Coliseum in L.A. You've been hearing about this huge, huge party for America's 250th. And here's the deal. It's July 4th. It's America's Block Party, America 250, hosted by Queen Latifah. And it's going to have performances from Chris Stapleton, the Smashing Pumpkins. We're talking about a Block Party Village, free food, drinks, face painting. It's got it all for the 4th of July. You want to go? I'm going to hook you up with four tickets right now. 866-570-1941. Good luck.
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4: Southbound side of Genesee is shut down in between Derrick Drive and Balboa. You might want to try using Claremont Drive instead. Meanwhile, if you're heading along the 805, southbound side, things are busy off and on coming away from Mira Mesa Boulevard all the way over to the 15, and then just a touch of slowing up ahead at the 94.
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21: 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Norway will take on Senegal in New Jersey after star Erling Haaland scored 2 goals in his tournament debut last week.
22: Erling Haaland meets the World Cup! The World Cup meets Erling Haaland!
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0: I was telling you, it is a summer to remember here on Star 94.1. I've got so many tickets today, and you can win all this week here on Star. Neo and Akon, you want to see the show? I've got tickets for you right now. They're going to be playing in Chula Vista. Call me, and I'm going to hook you up. 866-570-1941. 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It's better.
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2: Southbound 7 to 805, things are slowing down coming away from Mira Mesa Boulevard, and that's going to stay pretty busy all the way over to 43rd. Also seeing delays northbound side of the 15 freeway from a little bit beyond Carmel Mountain Road on over to just before you get to Villa Rancho Parkway.
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6: 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Melissa McKeehan wrote in about Abel Olmsted. She says Abel has worked very hard to serve his family and his country. 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
21: Partly cloudy tonight in the 50s. Tuesday, partial clearing, low 70s near the coast, low 80s inland, low 90s in the foothills, and we stay pretty much like this the rest of this week.
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Hey, I just wanted to give you a heads up. We are your soundtrack to the 4th of July fireworks. 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So whenever you you know the fireworks are about set to go off, make sure you're listening to Star 94.1. 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

You know, I sure would love to get you $2,500, and you're going to be able to win at the top of the hour. I mean, right after this song from Olivia Dean. Are you ready? $2,500?

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